The National Weather Service in Des Moines has issued a severe thunderstorm warning for Southern Cass County in southwestern Iowa, Western Union County in south central Iowa, northwestern Ringgold County in south central Iowa, Adams County in southwestern Iowa, northern Taylor County in southwestern Iowa, southwestern Adair County in southwestern Iowa, until 7:45 p.m. At 6:52 p.m., severe thunderstorms were located along a line extending from 4 miles southwest of Farm Creek Public Wildlife Area to Red Oak to 6 miles north of Yorktown, moving east at 45 miles per hour. Expected hazards include 70 miles per hour wind gusts and quarter-size hail. This is a radar-indicated threat. The following impacts are expected. Hail damage to vehicles is expected. Expect considerable tree damage. Wind damage is also likely to mobile homes, roofs, and outbuildings. Locations impacted include Corning, Lennox, Griswold, Lake Icaria, Fontanelle, Clearfield, Messina, Diagonal, Cumberland, Prescott, Gravity, Bridgewater, Nottoway, Cromwell, Sharpsburg, Kent, Carbon, Corning Municipal Airport, Griswold Park, and Lake Icaria State Park. For your protection, move to an interior room on the lowest floor of a building. Repeating, a severe thunderstorm warning has been issued until 7:45 p.m. for the following county: Taylor, Iowa.

is a dust storm warning for the following counties in Texas: Garza and Lynn. The National Weather Service in Lubbock, Texas has issued a dust storm warning for eastern Lynn County in northwestern Texas, western Garza County in northwestern Texas until 7:30 p.m. At 6:54 p.m., a wall of dust was along a lane extending from 6 miles north of Grassland to 7 miles east of O'Donnell, moving east at 45 miles per hour. Hazard, near zero visibility with damaging wind in excess of 60 miles per hour. Source, Doppler radar. Impact, dangerous life-threatening travel. Locations impacted include Post and Grassland. This also includes a 380 between Tehalta and Post and a 84 in Garza County. Dust storms lead to dangerous driving conditions with visibility reduced to near zero. If driving, avoid dust storms if possible. If caught in one, pull off the road, turn off your lights, and keep your foot off the brake. Motorists should not drive into a dust storm. Pull aside, stay alive. Strong to severe thunderstorms are also possible behind this wall of dust. Keep updated with this quickly evolving situation.

The National Weather Service in Norman has issued a severe thunderstorm warning for southwestern Kingfisher County in central Oklahoma, northern Caddo County in southwestern Oklahoma, southern Blaine County in northwestern Oklahoma, western Canadian County in central Oklahoma, until 7:45 p.m. Central Daylight Time. At 7:05 p.m. Central Daylight Time, a severe thunderstorm was located 5 miles northwest of Bridgeport, moving east at 25 miles an hour. Other showers and thunderstorms capable of producing strong winds extend from Greenfield south to Fort Cobb Lake. Expected hazards include 70 miles an hour wind gusts and quarter-size hail. This is a radar-indicated threat. The following impacts are expected. Hail damage to vehicles is expected. Expect considerable tree damage. Wind damage is also likely to mobile homes, roofs, and outbuildings. Locations impacted include Hinton, Geary, Minger, Calumet, Lukiba, Bridgeport, Greenfield, Cogar, Albert, Fort Cobb Reservoir, and Cedar Lake. For your protection, move to an interior room on the lowest floor of a building,

servicing Omaha has issued a severe thunderstorm warning for southwestern Saline County in southeastern Nebraska until 8 p.m. At 7.03 p.m., a severe thunderstorm was located over Tobias, or 21 miles north of Fairbury, moving east at 15 miles per hour. Expected hazards include 60 miles per hour wind gusts and quarter-size hail. This is a radar-indicated threat. Impact, hail damage to vehicles is expected. Expect wind damage to roofs, siding, and trees. This severe thunderstorm will be near western around 7:10 p.m. For your protection, move to an interior room on the lowest floor of a building. Large hail, damaging wind, and continuous cloud-to-ground lightning are occurring with this storm. Move indoors immediately. Lightning is one of nature's leading killers. Remember, if you can hear thunder, you are close enough to be struck by lightning. Repeating, a severe thunderstorm warning has been issued until 8 p.m. for the following county, Saline, Nebraska.

The National Weather Service in the Twin Cities has issued a severe thunderstorm warning for southeastern Blue Earth County, Waseca County, until 7:45 p.m. At 7:03 p.m., a severe thunderstorm was located near Waldorf, or 21 miles southeast of Mankato, moving northeast at 35 miles per hour. Expected hazards include 60-mile-per-hour wind gusts and quarter-size hail. This is a radar-indicated threat. The following impacts are expected. Hail damage to vehicles is expected. Expect wind damage to roofs, siding, and trees. Locations impacted include Waldorf, Pemberton, Alma City, Janesville, Waseca Airport, Waseca, and Elgin. Seek shelter inside a well-built structure and stay away from windows. The storm ends in large hail. Repeating, a severe thunderstorm warning has been issued until 7:45 p.m. for the following counties in Minnesota, Blue Earth, and Waseca.

National Weather Service in Norman has issued southwestern Kingfisher County in central Oklahoma, northern Caddo County in southwestern Oklahoma, southern Blaine County in northwestern Oklahoma, western Canadian County in central Oklahoma, until 7:45 p.m. Central Daylight Time. At 7:05 p.m. Central Daylight Time, a severe thunderstorm was located 5 miles northwest of Bridgeport, moving east at 25 miles an hour. Other showers and thunderstorms capable of producing strong winds extend from Greenfield south to Fort Cobb Lake. Expected hazards include 70 miles an hour wind gusts and quarter-size hail. This is a radar-indicated threat. The following impacts are expected. Hail damage to vehicles is expected. Expect considerable tree damage. Wind damage is also likely to mobile homes, roofs, and outbuildings. Locations impacted include Hinton, Gary, Binger, Calumet, Lukiba, Bridgeport, Greenfield, Togar, Albert, Fort Cobb Reservoir, and Cedar Lake. For your protection, move to an interior room on the lowest floor of a building,

The National Weather Service has issued severe thunderstorm watch number 206, effective until 11 p.m. Central Daylight Time. This watch includes the following counties: in Oklahoma, Canadian, Grady, and Kingfisher. Remember, a severe thunderstorm watch means that conditions are favorable for the development of severe weather, including large hail and damaging winds, in and close to the watch area. While severe weather may not be imminent, persons should remain alert for rapidly changing weather conditions and listen for later statements and possible warnings. Stay tuned to NOAA Weather Radio, commercial radio and television outlets, or internet sources for the latest severe weather information.

National Weather Service in Des Moines has issued a severe thunderstorm warning for northeastern Wright County in north-central Iowa, central Franklin County in north-central Iowa, southeastern Hancock County in north-central Iowa, southwestern Cerro Gordo County in north-central Iowa, until 8:15 p.m. At 7:18 p.m., a severe thunderstorm was located over Canela, or 13 miles north of Clarion, moving east at 35 miles per hour. Hazard, 60 miles per hour in gusts and half dollar size hail. This is a radar indicated threat. The following impacts are expected. Hail damage to vehicles is expected. Expect wind damage to roofs, siding, and trees. Locations impacted include Hampton, Belmont, Sheffield, Canela, Latimer, Thornton, Coulter, Worcesterby, Alexander, Rowan, Goodell, Bradford, Chapin, Beads Lake State Park, Hampton Municipal Airport, and Belmont Municipal Airport. This includes Interstate 35 between mile markers 162 and 180. For your protection, move to an interior room on the lowest floor of a building. Repeating, a severe thunderstorm warning has been issued until 8:15 p.m. for the following counties in Iowa: Cerro Gordo, Franklin, Hancock, and Wright.

Moines has issued a severe thunderstorm warning for northwestern Decatur County in south central Iowa, Madison County in south central Iowa, Union County in south central Iowa, northern Ringgold County in south central Iowa, eastern Adams County in southwestern Iowa, western Clark County in south central Iowa, southern Ada County in southwestern Iowa, until 8:30 p.m. At 7:26 p.m., severe thunderstorms were located along a line extending from near Bridgewater to 4 miles north of Prescott to near Lenox, moving east at 50 miles per hour. Hazard, 70 miles per hour wind gusts and quarter-size hail. This is a radar-indicated threat. The following impacts are expected. Hail damage to vehicles is expected. Expect considerable tree damage. Wind damage is also likely to mobile homes, roofs, and outbuildings. Locations impacted include Creston, Winterset, Osceola, Greenfield, Sun Valley Lake, Green Valley Lake, Lakeside Casino, Afton, Murray, Fontenelle, Truro, Orient, Lorimer, Diagonal, Grand River, Van Wert, Tingley, Patterson, East Peru, and Maxburg. This includes Interstate 35 between mile markers 19 and 37. For your protection, move to an interior room on the lowest floor of a building. Repeating, a severe thunderstorm warning has been issued until 8:30 p.m. for the following counties in Iowa: Adair, Adams, Clark, Decatur, Madison, Ringgold, and Union.

Weather Service in Des Moines has issued a severe thunderstorm warning for southern Worth County in north-central Iowa, northeastern Hancock County in north-central Iowa, Cerro Gordo County in north-central Iowa, until 8:30 p.m. At 7:23 p.m., a severe thunderstorm was located over Miller, for 5 miles northeast of Garner, moving east at 35 miles per hour. Hazard, 60 miles per hour in gusts and quarter-size hail. This is a radar-indicated threat. The following impacts are expected. Hail damage to vehicles is expected. Expect wind damage to roofs, siding, and trees. Locations impacted include Mason City, Norris Springs, Rockwell, Mason City Municipal Airport, Clear Lake, Ventura, Plymouth, Fertile, Rock Falls, Virgin Knoll, Portland, Pilot Knob State Park, McIntosh Woods State Park, and Clear Lake State Park. This includes Interstate 35 between mile markers 186 and 202. For your protection, move to an interior room on the lowest floor of a building. Repeating, a severe thunderstorm warning has been issued until 8:30 p.m. for the following counties in Iowa, Cerro Gordo, Hancock, and Worth.

leads to roof, siding, and trees. This severe thunderstorm will be near Holstein, Battle Creek, and Cushing around 7:35 p.m. Idle Grove and Galva around 7:45 p.m. For your protection, move to an interior room on the lowest floor of a building. To report severe weather, contact your nearest law enforcement agency. They will send your report to the National Weather Service office in Sioux Falls. Repeating, a severe thunderstorm warning has been issued until 8:15 p.m. for the following counties in Iowa, Ida, and Woodbury,

severe thunderstorm warning information. The National Weather Service in Hastings has issued a severe thunderstorm warning for southeastern Fillmore County, northeastern Thayer County, until 8:15 p.m. At 7:30 p.m., a severe thunderstorm was located over Bruning, or 23 miles northwest of Fairbury, moving east at 15 miles per hour. Expected hazards include 60 miles per hour wind gusts and half-dollar size hail. This is a radar indicator than quarters was reported in Bruning. The following impacts are expected. Hail damage to vehicles is expected. Expect wind damage to roofs, siding, and trees. This severe thunderstorm will remain over mainly rural areas of southeastern Fillmore and northeastern Thayer counties. For your protection, move to an interior room on the lowest floor of a building. Repeating, a severe thunderstorm warning has been issued until 08:15 p.m. for the following counties in Nebraska, Fillmore, and Thayer.

severe thunderstorm watch number 205 remains in effect until 1 a.m. Saturday, and now includes the following counties in Iowa, Clark and Marion. Remember, a severe thunderstorm watch means the conditions are favorable for the development of severe weather, including large hail and damaging winds, in and close to the watch area. While severe weather may not be imminent, persons should remain alert for rapidly changing weather conditions and listen for later statements and possible warnings. Stay tuned to NOAA Weather Radio, commercial radio and television outlets, or internet sources for the latest severe weather information.

severe thunderstorm watch number 205 remains in effect until 1 a.m. Saturday, and now includes the following counties in Iowa, Mahaska, Monroe, and Wapello. Remember, a severe thunderstorm watch means the conditions are favorable for the development of severe weather, including large hail and damaging winds, in and close to the watch area. While severe weather may not be imminent, persons should remain alert for rapidly changing weather conditions and listen for later statements and possible warnings. Stay tuned to NOAA Weather Radio, commercial radio and television outlets, or internet sources for the latest severe weather information.

The National Weather Service in Norman has issued a severe thunderstorm warning for southern Kingfisher County in central Oklahoma, northwestern Grady County in central Oklahoma, northeastern Caddo County in southwestern Oklahoma, Canadian County in central Oklahoma, until 8:30 p.m. Central Daylight Time. At 7:42 p.m. Central Daylight Time, severe thunderstorms were located along a line extending from 4 miles north of Calumet to 6 miles east of Hinton, moving east at 30 miles an hour. Additional showers and thunderstorms south to near Cogar will also be capable of producing 60 miles an hour winds. Expected hazards include 60 miles an hour wind gusts and quarter-size hail. This is a radar-indicated threat. The following impacts are expected. Hail damage to vehicles is expected. Expect wind damage to roofs, siding, and trees. Locations impacted include northwestern Oklahoma City, El Reno, Kingfisher, Yukon, Piedmont, Union City, Minco, Okarchee, Cashin, Calumet, Cogar, Concho, Cedar Lake, and Richland. For your protection, move to an interior room on the lowest floor of a building.

Storm Watch number 205 remains in effect until 1 a.m. Saturday, and now includes the following counties: King, Nebraska, Gage, and Johnson. Remember, a severe thunderstorm watch means the conditions are favorable for the development of severe weather, including large hail and damaging winds, in and close to the watch area. While severe weather may not be imminent, persons should remain alert for rapidly changing weather conditions and listen for later statements and possible warnings. Stay tuned to NOAA Weather Radio, broadcast radio and television outlets, or internet sources for the latest severe weather information. Repeating, severe thunderstorm watch number 205 remains in effect until 1 a.m. Saturday, and now includes the following counties: King, Nebraska, Gage, and Johnson.

the National Weather Service in Norman has issued a severe thunderstorm warning for Southern Kingfisher County in central Oklahoma, Northwestern Grady County in central Oklahoma, Northeastern Caddo County in southwestern Oklahoma, Canadian County in central Oklahoma, until 8:30 p.m. Central Daylight Time. At 7:42 p.m. Central Daylight Time, severe thunderstorms were located along a line extending from 4 miles north of Calumet to 6 miles east of Hinton, moving east at 30 miles an hour. Additional showers and thunderstorms south to near Cogar will also be capable of producing 60 miles an hour winds. Expected hazards include 60 miles an hour wind gusts and quarter-size hail. This is a radar-indicated threat. The following impacts are expected. Hail damage to vehicles is expected. Expect wind damage to roofs, siding, and trees. Locations impacted include northwestern Oklahoma City, El Reno, Kingfisher, Yukon, Piedmont, Union City, Minco, Okarchi, Cashin, Calumet, Cogar, Concho, Cedar Lake, and Richland. For your protection, move to an interior room on the lowest floor of a building.

National Weather Service in Des Moines has issued a severe thunderstorm warning for northeastern Pocahontas County in northwestern Iowa, southwestern Kossuth County in north-central Iowa, northern Humboldt County in north-central Iowa, until 9 p.m. At 7:52 p.m., a severe thunderstorm was located 5 miles west of Gilmore City, or 6 miles east of Pocahontas, moving northeast at 20 miles per hour. Hazard, golf ball size hail and 60 miles per hour wind gusts. This is a radar indicated threat. The following impacts are expected. People and animals outdoors will be injured. Expect hail damage to roofs, siding, windows, and vehicles. Expect wind damage to roofs, siding, and trees. Locations impacted include Pocahontas, Wolf, Gilmore City, Livermore, Bode, Rutland, Bradgate, St. Joseph, Ottoson, and Pocahontas Municipal Airport. For your protection, move to an interior room on the lowest floor of a building. Repeating, a severe thunderstorm warning has been issued until 9 p.m. for the following counties in Iowa, Humboldt, Kossuth, and Pocahontas,

National Weather Service in Lubbock, Texas has issued a severe thunderstorm warning for southern Kent County in northwestern Texas, southeastern Garza County in northwestern Texas until 8:15 p.m. At 7:34 p.m., a severe thunderstorm was located 5 miles west of Justiceburg or 11 southeast of Post, moving east at 40 miles per hour. Hazard, 60 miles per hour wind gusts. Source, radar indicated. Impact, expect damage to roofs, siding, and trees. Near zero visibility will be possible along any outflow boundary or stronger wind gust that occurs. Locations impacted include Lake Allen Henry, Justiceburg, and Claremont. For your protection, move to an interior.

The National Weather Service in Des Moines has issued a severe thunderstorm warning for southeastern Emmett County in northwestern Iowa, southwestern Kossuth County in north central Iowa, Palo Alto County in northwestern Iowa until 9 p.m. At 7:54 p.m., a severe thunderstorm was located over Ruppin, or 11 miles west of Emmitsburg, moving east at 30 miles an hour. Hazard, 60 miles an hour wind gusts and quarter-size hail. Source, radar indicated. Impact, hail damage to vehicles is expected. Expect wind damage to roofs, siding, and trees. Locations impacted include Emmitsburg, Five Island Lake, Silver Lake, Lost Island Lake, Ruthven, Rittimore, Fanton, Airfield, Cylinder, Rodman, Kearney State Park, Stinson Prairie State Park, Lost Island Lake State Park, and Emmitsburg Municipal Airport. For your protection, move to an interior room on the lowest floor of a building. Repeating, a severe thunderstorm warning has been issued until 9 p.m. for the following counties in Iowa, Emmett and Palo Alto.

the National Weather Service in Lubbock, Texas has issued a severe thunderstorm warning for Northern Kent County in northwestern Texas, Dickens County in northwestern Texas, northeastern Garza County in northwestern Texas, King County in northwestern Texas, southeastern Crosby County in northwestern Texas, southeastern Motley County in northwestern Texas, southwestern Caudle County in northwestern Texas, northwestern Stonewall County in northwestern Texas until 8:30 p.m. At 7:43 p.m., severe thunderstorms were located along a line extending from 3 miles northwest of Dumont to 5 miles east of Spur to 7 miles north of Justiceburg, moving southeast at 35 miles per hour. Hazard, 60 miles per hour wind gusts and quarter-size hail. Source, radar indicated. Impact, hail damage to vehicles is expected. Expect wind damage to roofs, siding, and trees. Locations impacted include Spur, Dayton, Dickens, Guthrie, Girard, Grow, Dumont. Your protection moved to an interior room on the lowest floor of a building.

The National Weather Service in Des Moines has issued a severe thunderstorm warning for Lucas County in south central Iowa, northeastern Decatur County in south central Iowa, southeastern Madison County in south central Iowa, southwestern Marion County in south central Iowa, northern Wayne County in south central Iowa, Clark County in south central Iowa, Warren County in south central Iowa, until 8:45 p.m. At 8:05 p.m., severe thunderstorms were located along a line extending from near Winterset to 5 miles north of Murray to 6 miles northwest of Van Wert, moving east at 55 miles per hour. Hazard, 60 miles per hour wind gusts and penny-size hail. This is a radar-indicated threat. The following impacts are expected: expect damage to roofs, siding, and trees. Locations impacted include Indianola, Osceola, Sheraton, Pleasantville, Melcher Dallas, Lakeside Casino, Avenue of the Saints Event Center, Milo, St. Charles, Russell, Homestown, New Virginia, Truro, Lacona, Van Wert, Lucas, Woodburn, Williamson, St. Mary's, and Weldon. This includes Interstate 35 between mile markers 21 and 55. For your protection, move to an interior room on the lowest floor of a building. Repeating, a severe thunderstorm warning has been issued until 8:45 p.m. for the following counties in Iowa: Clark, Decatur, Lucas, Madison, Marion, Warren, and Wayne.

National Weather Service in Des Moines has issued a severe thunderstorm warning for northeastern Wright County in north-central Iowa, northern Franklin County in north-central Iowa, southeastern Hancock County in north-central Iowa, southern Cerro Gordo County in north-central Iowa, until 9:15 p.m. At 8:07 p.m., a severe thunderstorm was located over Misravi, or 15 miles southeast of Garner, moving east at 20 miles per hour. This is a destructive storm for Franklin, Cerro Gordo, Wright, and Hancock counties. Hazard: baseball size hail and 60 miles per hour wind gusts. This is a radar indicated threat. The following impacts are expected: people and animals outdoors will be severely injured. Expect shattered windows, extensive damage to roofs, siding, and vehicles. Locations impacted include Hampton, Sheffield, Rockwell, Thornton, Misravi, Swaleo, Geneva, Goodell, Hansel, Chapin, Hampton Municipal Airport, and Beads Lake State Park. This includes Interstate 35 between mile markers 170 and 183. For your protection, move to an interior room on the lowest floor of a building. Repeating, a severe thunderstorm warning has been issued until 9:15 p.m. for the following counties in Iowa: Cerro Gordo, Franklin, Hancock, and Wright.

The National Weather Service in La Crosse has issued a severe thunderstorm warning for western Floyd County in north-central Iowa until 9 p.m. At 8:14 p.m., a severe thunderstorm was located near Rockford, or 8 miles southeast of Mason City, moving east at 25 miles per hour. Hazard, 60 miles per hour wind gusts. This is a radar-indicated threat. The following impacts are expected. Expect damage to roofs, siding, and trees. This severe thunderstorm will be near Rockford around 8:20 p.m. Other locations impacted by the severe thunderstorm include Highway 14 and County Road B60, County Roads 147 and T34, County Roads B20 and T26, County Roads B60 and T18, Roseville, and Doherty. For your protection, move to an interior room on the lowest floor of a building. Repeating, a severe thunderstorm warning has been issued until 9 p.m. for the following county: Floyd, Iowa,

The National Weather Service in Sioux Falls has issued a severe thunderstorm warning for northeastern Cherokee County in northwestern Iowa, northern Buena Vista County in northwestern Iowa, southern Clay County in northwestern Iowa, southeastern O'Brien County in northwestern Iowa, until 9 p.m. At 8:13 p.m., a severe thunderstorm was located near Peterson, or 12 miles northeast of Cherokee, moving east at 40 miles an hour. Hazard, 60 miles an hour wind gusts and half-dollar size hail. Source, radar indicated. Impact, hail damage to vehicles is expected. Expect wind damage to roofs, siding, and trees. This severe thunderstorm will be near Sioux Rapids, Peterson, and Lingrove around 8:20 p.m. Webb and Greenville around 8:30 p.m. Other locations in the path of this severe thunderstorm include Marathon. For your protection, move to an interior room on the lowest floor of a building. To report severe weather, contact your nearest law enforcement agency. They will send your report to the National Weather Service office in Sioux Falls. Repeating, a severe thunderstorm warning has been issued until 9 p.m. for the following counties in Clay and Buena Vista,

The National Weather Service in Lubbock, Texas has issued a severe thunderstorm warning for southern Kent County in northwestern Texas, southeastern Garza County in northwestern Texas, southwestern Stonewall County in northwestern Texas until 9:15 p.m. At 8:14 p.m., severe thunderstorms were located along a line extending from 6 miles west of Claremont to 6 miles southeast of Lake Allen Henry to 3 miles northwest of Fluvanna, moving east at 25 miles per hour. Hazard, 60 miles per hour wind gusts and half-dollar size hail. Source, radar indicated. Impact, hail damage to vehicles is expected. Expect wind damage to roofs, siding, and trees. Near zero visibility will be possible along any outflow boundary or stronger wind gust that occurs. Locations impacted include Lake Allen Henry. For your protection, move to an interior room on the lowest floor of a building.

The National Weather Service in Norman has issued a severe thunderstorm warning for southeastern Kingfisher County in central Oklahoma, western Oklahoma County in central Oklahoma, southwestern Logan County in central Oklahoma, eastern Canadian County in central Oklahoma, until 9:15 p.m. Central Daylight Time. At 8:28 p.m. Central Daylight Time, a severe thunderstorm was located 4 miles west of Yukon, moving east at 30 miles an hour. Other showers and storms capable of producing 60 miles an hour winds extend north from near Yukon to near Kingfisher. Expected hazards include 60 miles an hour wind gusts and penny-sized hail. This is a radar-indicated threat. The following impacts are expected: expects damage to roofs, siding, and trees. Locations impacted include Oklahoma City, Edmond, Midwest City, Del City, El Reno, Guthrie, Kingfisher, Yukon, Bethany, War Acres, The Village, Piedmont, Spencer, Nichols Hills, Union City, Crescent, Okarchee, Cashin, Cedar Valley, and Cimarron City. For your protection, move to an interior room on the lowest floor of a building.

Thunderstorm warning information. The National Weather Service in Hastings has issued a severe thunderstorm warning for southwestern Fillmore County until 9:15 p.m. At 8:47 p.m., a severe thunderstorm was located near Shickley, or 30 miles south of York, moving east at 10 miles per hour. Expected hazards include 60 miles per hour wind gusts and half-dollar size hail. This is a radar-indicated threat. The following impacts are expected. Hail damage to vehicles is expected. Expect wind damage to roofs, siding, and trees. This severe thunderstorm will be near String around 8:35 p.m. For your protection, move to an interior room on the lowest floor of a building. Repeating, a severe for the following county, Fillmore, Nebraska,

The National Weather Service in Sioux Falls has issued a severe thunderstorm warning for Cherokee County in northwestern Iowa, southern Buena Vista County in northwestern Iowa until 9:45 p.m. At 8:27 p.m., a severe thunderstorm was located over Marcus, or 11 miles northwest of Cherokee, moving east at 45 miles an hour. Hazard, golf ball size hail and 60 miles an hour wind gusts. Source, radar indicated. Impact, people and animals outdoors will be injured. Expect hail damage to roofs, siding, windows, and vehicles. Expect wind damage to roofs, siding, and trees. This severe thunderstorm will be near Cherokee, Cleghorn, and Larrabee around 8:30 p.m. Orillia around 8:40 p.m. Other locations in the path of this severe thunderstorm include Alta, Truesdale, Storm Lake, Lakeside, and Newell. For your protection, move to an interior room on the lowest floor of a building. To report severe weather, contact your nearest law enforcement agency. They will send a report to the National Weather Service office in Sioux Falls. Repeating, a severe thunderstorm warning has been issued until 9:45 p.m. for the following counties in Iowa, Cherokee, and Buena Vista,

Severe thunderstorm watch number 206 remains in effect until 11 p.m. Central Daylight Time, and now includes the following counties in Oklahoma: Lincoln, Logan, Oklahoma, and Payne. Remember, a severe thunderstorm watch means that conditions are favorable for the development of severe weather, including large hail and damaging winds, in and close to the watch area. While severe weather may not be imminent, persons should remain alert for rapidly changing weather conditions and listen for later statements and possible warnings. Stay tuned to NOAA Weather Radio, commercial radio and television outlets, or internet sources for the latest severe weather information.

flash flood warning for the island of Oahu until 6:15 p.m. At 3:30 p.m., radar indicated thunderstorms producing heavy rain over portions of the Ko'ola Mountains, central Oahu, and along the shoreline in leeward Oahu. The heaviest showers were over the higher terrain between Waiapu'ula and near Nanakuli and Makaha. Rain was falling at a rate of up to 2 inches per hour. Kamehameha Highway at Waiahole Valley Road was closed, and the highway at Waikana Stream was also closed around 3 p.m. Flooding was reported in a residential area near Kunia earlier as well. Flash flooding is ongoing or expected to begin shortly. Hazard: flash flooding caused by heavy rain. Source: radar. Impact: flooding in drainages, streams, rivers, roads, properties, and other low-lying areas. Public road closures possible in some areas. Landslides are possible in steep terrain. Some locations that will experience flash flooding include Waipio, Wahila, Wheeler Field, Mililani, Schofield Barracks, Kunia, Waikele, Pearl City, Waipahu, Waialua, Aiea, Haleiwa, Waikane, Waiahole, Halawa, Makakilo, Pumalu, Haruhula, Nanakuli, and Waianae. Stay away from streams, rivers, drainage ditches, and culverts, even if they are currently dry.

The National Weather Service in Sioux Falls has issued a severe thunderstorm warning for southeastern Ida County in west central Iowa until 9 p.m. At 8:33 p.m., a severe thunderstorm was located near Arthur or near Ida Grove, moving east at 30 miles an hour. Hazard, 60 miles an hour wind gusts and quarter-size hail. Source, radar indicated. Impact, hail damage to vehicles is expected. Expect wind damage to roofs, siding, and trees. This severe thunderstorm will be near Arthur around 8:40 p.m. For your protection, move to an interior room on the lowest floor of a building. Repeating, a severe thunderstorm warning has been issued until 9 p.m. for the following county: Ida, Iowa,

The National Weather Service in La Crosse has issued a tornado warning for Western Floyd County in north central Iowa until 9:15 p.m. At 8:35 p.m., a severe thunderstorm capable of producing a tornado was located near Rockford, or 11 miles southeast of Mason City, moving east at 25 miles per hour. Hazard, tornado and quarter-size hail. This is a radar-indicated threat. The following impacts are expected. Flying debris will be dangerous to those caught without shelter. Mobile homes will be damaged or destroyed. Damaged roofs, windows, and vehicles will occur. Tree damage is likely. This dangerous storm will be near Rockford around 8:40 p.m. Other locations impacted by this tornadic thunderstorm include Highway 14 and County Road B60, County Roads 147 and T-34, Oakwood, Floyd Crossing, Roseville, and County Roads B60 and T-18. Take cover now. Move to a basement or an interior room on the lowest floor of a sturdy building. Avoid windows. If you are outdoors, in a mobile home, or in a vehicle, move to the closest substantial shelter and protect yourself from flying debris. Repeating, a tornado warning has been issued until 9:15 p.m. for the following.

National Weather Service in La Crosse has issued a severe thunderstorm warning for Central Floyd County in north central Iowa, western Chickasaw County in northeastern Iowa, until 9:30 p.m. At 8:45 p.m., a severe thunderstorm was located near Marble Rock, or 7 miles west of Charles City, moving east at 30 miles per hour. Hazard, 60 miles per hour wind gusts and quarter-size hail. This is a radar-indicated threat. Impact, hail damage to vehicles is expected. Expect wind damage to roofs, siding, and trees. This severe thunderstorm will be near Charles City around 8:50 p.m. Ionia around 9:15 p.m. Other locations impacted by this severe thunderstorm include County Roads B33 and T76, Howardswood Recreational Area, Bradford, Roseville, Chickasaw, Oakwood, and Bassett. For your protection, move to an interior room on the lowest floor of a building. Repeating, a severe thunderstorm warning has been issued until 9:30 p.m. for the following counties in Iowa, Chickasaw, and Floyd.

Western Floyd County is canceled. The storm which prompted the warning has weakened below severe limits and no longer appears capable of producing a tornado. Therefore, the warning has been canceled. A severe thunderstorm watch remains in effect until 1 a.m. for north central Iowa. Remember, a severe thunderstorm warning still remains in effect for Floyd County.

Weather Service in Omaha has issued a severe thunderstorm warning for southeastern Seward County in southeastern Nebraska, northeastern Saline County in southeastern Nebraska, until 9:30 p.m. At 8:46 p.m., a severe thunderstorm was located near Dorchester, or 15 miles south of Seward, moving east at 15 miles per hour. Expected hazards include 60 miles per hour wind gusts and quarter-size hail. Severe weather has been confirmed by impact. Hail damage to vehicles is expected. Expect wind damage to roofs, siding, and trees. This severe thunderstorm will be near Dorchester around 8:50 p.m. Crete around 9:05 p.m. For your protection, move to an interior room on the lowest floor of a building. Repeating, a severe thunderstorm warning has been issued until 9:30 p.m. for the following counties in Nebraska, Saline, and Seward.

The civil authorities have issued a local area emergency for Randall TX, beginning at 10:21 p.m. and ending at 11:21 p.m. Amarillo Area Office of Emergency Management. The evacuation has been lifted from I-27 east to Paladro Canyon, between Cemetery and Tungut. Roads may be blocked or congested, so plan your route accordingly. 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

Weather Service in Omaha has issued a severe thunderstorm warning for southeastern Monona County, northern Harrison County in southwestern Iowa, southeastern Burke County, north central Washington County until 10:30 p.m. At 9:43 p.m., a severe thunderstorm was located 3 miles southeast of Tecumseh, moving northeast at 35 miles per hour. Expected hazards include 60 miles per hour wind gusts and quarter-size hail. This is a radar-indicated threat. Impact, hail damage to vehicles is expected. Expect wind damage to roofs, siding, and trees. This severe thunderstorm will be near Little Sioux around 9:50 p.m. Kisgai around 10 p.m. Other locations in the path of the severe thunderstorm include Moorhead. This includes Interstate 29 between mile markers 86 and 101. For your protection, move to an interior room on the lowest floor of a building. Repeating, a severe thunderstorm warning has been issued until 10:30 p.m. for the following counties in Nebraska, Burke, and Washington.

National Weather Service in Omaha has issued a severe thunderstorm warning for southeastern Monona County in west central Iowa, northern Harrison County in southwestern Iowa, southeastern Burke County in east central Nebraska, north central Washington County in east central Nebraska, until 10:30 p.m. At 9:43 p.m., a severe thunderstorm was located 3 miles southeast of Tehama, moving northeast at 35 miles an hour. Hazard, 60 miles an hour wind gusts and quarter-size hail. Source, radar indicated. Impact, hail damage to vehicles is expected. Expect wind damage to roof, siding, and trees. This severe thunderstorm will be near Little Sioux around 9:50 p.m. Kiska around 10 p.m. Other locations in the path of this severe thunderstorm include Moorhead. This includes Interstate 29 between mile markers 86 and 101. For your protection, move to an interior room on the lowest floor of a building. Repeating, a severe thunderstorm warning has been issued until 10:30 p.m. for the following counties: Monona, Iowa, and Burke, Nebraska,

National Weather Service in Omaha has issued a severe thunderstorm warning for southern Washington County, north central Douglas County, until 10:45 p.m. The thunderstorm was located 5 miles northwest of Kennard, or 7 miles west of Blair, moving southeast at 30 miles per hour. Expected hazards include 60 miles per hour wind gusts and penny-size hail. This is a radar-indicated threat. Impact. Expect damages. This severe thunderstorm will be near Kennard around 10:05 p.m. Bennington around 10:20 p.m. Other locations impacted by this severe thunderstorm include Washington. For your protection, move to an interior room on the lowest floor of a building. Repeating, a severe thunderstorm warning has been issued until 10:45 p.m. for the following counties in Nebraska, Douglas, and Washington.

A service in Good Morning for Northern Hardin County in Central Iowa, Southeastern Franklin County in North Central Iowa, Northwestern Grundy County in Central Iowa, Southwestern Butler County in North Central Iowa, until 10:45 p.m. At 10:06 p.m., a severe thunderstorm was located over Iowa Falls Municipal Airport, or 5 miles southwest of Iowa Falls, moving east at 30 miles per hour. Hazard, 60 miles per hour in gusts and penny-sized hail. Source, Iowa Falls Airport gusted to 64 miles per hour. The following impacts are expected. Expect damage to roofs, siding, and trees. Locations impacted include Iowa Falls, Eldora, Ackley, Applington, Alden, Wellsburg, Steamboat Rock, Buckeye, Owosso, Pine Lake State Park, Iowa Falls Municipal Airport, Ackley Municipal Airport, and Eldora Municipal Airport. For your protection, move to an interior room on the lowest floor of a building. Repeating, a severe thunderstorm warning has been issued until 10:45 p.m. for the following counties in Iowa: Butler, Franklin, Grundy, and Hardin,

National Weather Service in Des Moines has issued a severe thunderstorm warning for northern Black Hawk County in northeastern Iowa, southern Bremer County in northeastern Iowa, east central Butler County in north central Iowa, until 11 p.m. At 10:13 p.m., a severe thunderstorm was located near Janesville, or near Waverly, moving east at 55 miles per hour. Hazard, 60 miles per hour wind gusts and penny-size hail. This is a radar-indicated threat. The following impacts are expected. Expect damage to roofs, siding, and trees. Locations impacted include Waterloo, Cedar Falls, Waverly, Denver, Shell Rock, Waterloo Municipal Airport, Janesville, Dunkerton, Redland, and Waverly Municipal Airport. For your protection, move to an interior room on the lowest floor of a building. Repeating, a severe thunderstorm warning has been issued until 11 p.m. for the following counties in Iowa, Black Hawk, Bremer, and Butler.

National Weather Service in Omaha has issued a severe thunderstorm warning for northwestern Pottawatomie County in southwestern Iowa, Harrison County in southwestern Iowa, west central Shelby County in southwestern Iowa, southeastern Washington County, southeastern Dodge County, northwestern Douglas County, northeastern Saunders County, until 11:15 p.m. At 10:14 p.m., severe thunderstorms were located along a line extending from Coleman to Thuving southeast at 15 miles per hour. Expected hazards include 60 miles per hour wind gusts and quarter-size hail. Severe weather has been reported by the public reported 1-inch hail at Fremont at 10:09 p.m. Impact, hail damage to vehicles is expected. Expect wind damage to roofs, siding, and trees. Severe thunderstorms will be near Blair, Missouri Valley, Valley, Logan, Woodbine, Kennard, and Lashara around 10:20 p.m. Meade around 10:25 p.m. Uten and Fort Calhoun around 10:30 p.m. Other locations in the path of these severe thunderstorms include Bennington, Waterloo, Elkhorn, and Panama. This includes Interstate 29 between mile markers 71 and 86. For your protection, move to an interior room on the lowest floor of a building. Repeating, a severe thunderstorm warning has been issued until 11:15 p.m. for the following counties in Nebraska, Dodge, Douglas, Saunders, and Washington, and the following counties in Iowa, Harrison, Pottawatomie, and Shelby.

The National Weather Service in La Crosse has issued a severe thunderstorm warning for southern Fayette County in northeastern Iowa until 11:15 p.m. At 10:24 p.m., a severe thunderstorm was located near Sumner, or 11 miles northwest of Owine, moving east at 35 miles per hour. Hazard, 60 miles per hour wind gusts. This is a radar-indicated threat. The following impacts are expected. Expect damage to roofs, siding, and trees. This severe thunderstorm will be near Maynard around 10:35 p.m. Arlington around 10:50 p.m. Other locations impacted by the severe thunderstorm include Highway 93 and County West 14, Highway 93 to River State Park, Wabena, Randalia, Highways 3 and 187, and County Road West 45 and 187. For your protection, move to an interior room on the lowest floor of a building. Repeating, a severe thunderstorm warning has been issued until 11:15 p.m. for the following county: Fayette, Iowa,

National Weather Service in La Crosse has issued a severe thunderstorm warning for northwestern Clayton County in northeastern Iowa, southern Alamakee County in northeastern Iowa, southeastern Winnashik County in northeastern Iowa, until 11:15 p.m. At 10:28 p.m., a severe thunderstorm was located over Postville, or 10 miles south of Waukon, moving east at 40 miles per hour. Hazard, 60 miles per hour wind gusts. This is a radar-indicated threat. Impact, expect damage to roofs, siding, and trees. This severe thunderstorm will be near Harper's Ferry around 10:50 p.m. Other locations impacted by this severe thunderstorm include County Roads of 52 and X-52, Volney, Spook Cave Campground, Waterville, State Road 76 and County X-16, Elon, and Watson. For your protection, move to an interior room on the lowest floor of a building. Repeating, a severe thunderstorm warning has been issued until 11:15 p.m. for the following counties in Iowa, Alamakee, Clayton, and Winnashik.

The National Weather Service in Omaha has issued a severe eastern Monona County, northern Harrison County in southwestern Iowa, north central Washington County until 11:15 p.m. At 10:25 p.m., a severe thunderstorm was located 6 miles west of Dunlap, or 20 miles southwest of Denison, moving east at 35 miles per hour. Expected hazards include 60 miles per hour wind gusts and quarter-size hail. This is a radar-indicated threat. Impact, hail damage to vehicles is expected. Expect wind damage to roofs, siding, and trees. This severe thunderstorm will be near Dunlap around 10:30 p.m. This includes Interstate 29 between mile markers 84 and 89. For your protection, move to an interior room on the lowest floor of a building. Repeating, a severe thunderstorm warning has been issued until 11:15 p.m. for the following county: Harrison, Nebraska,

National Weather Service in the Quad Cities has issued a severe thunderstorm warning for northern Buchanan County until 11:15 p.m. At 10:27 p.m., a severe thunderstorm was located near Fairbank, or 11 miles west of O-Line, moving east at 55 miles an hour. Expected hazards include 60 miles an hour wind gusts and penny-size hail. The following impacts are expected. Expect damage to roofs, siding, and trees. Locations impacted include Fairbank, Hazleton, Lamont, Aurora, Stanley, Winthrop Golf Course, Otterville, Jackway Park, Fontana County Park, Fontana Park, and Littleton. Take cover now.

The National Weather Service has issued severe thunderstorm watch number 207, effective until 5 a.m. Saturday. This watch includes the following counties in Wisconsin: Dean, Green, Iowa, Jefferson, Kenosha, Lafayette, Milwaukee, Racine, Rock, Walworth, and Waukesha, and the following counties in Illinois: Boone, McHenry, Stevenson, and Winnebago. Remember, a severe thunderstorm watch means the conditions are favorable for the development of severe weather, including large hail and damaging winds, in and close to the watch area. While severe weather may not be imminent, persons should remain alert for rapidly changing weather conditions and listen for later statements and possible warnings. Stay tuned to NOAA Weather Radio, commercial radio and television outlets, or internet sources for the latest severe weather information.

National Weather Service has issued severe thunderstorm watch number 207, effective until 5 a.m. Saturday. This watch includes the following counties in Iowa, Cedar, and Clinton. Remember, a severe thunderstorm watch means that conditions are favorable for the development of severe weather, including large hail and damaging winds, in and close to the watch area. While severe weather may not be imminent, persons should remain alert for rapidly changing weather conditions and listen for later statements and possible warnings. Stay tuned to NOAA Weather Radio, commercial radio and television outlets, or internet for the latest severe weather information.

The National Weather Service has issued severe thunderstorm watch number 207, effective until 5 a.m. Saturday. This watch includes the following counties in Illinois: Boone, Carroll, McHenry, Ogle, Stevenson, and Winnebago, and the following counties in Wisconsin: Green, Kenosha, Rock, and Walworth. Remember, a severe thunderstorm watch means the conditions are favorable for the development of severe weather, including large hail and damaging winds, in and close to the watch area. While severe weather may not be imminent, persons should remain alert for rapidly changing weather conditions and listen for later statements and possible warnings. Stay tuned to NOAA Weather Radio, commercial radio and television outlets, or internet sources for the latest severe weather information.

National Weather Service has issued severe thunderstorm watch number 207, effective until 5 a.m. Saturday, following counties in Iowa, Delaware, Dubuque, Jackson and Jones, and the following counties in Illinois, Carroll and Joe Davies, and the following counties in Wisconsin, Grant and Lafayette. Remember, a severe thunderstorm watch means that conditions are favorable for the development of severe weather, including large hail and damaging winds, in and close to the watch area. While severe weather may not be imminent, persons should remain alert for rapidly changing weather conditions and listen for later statements and possible warnings. Stay tuned to NOAA Weather Radio, commercial radio and television outlets, or internet for the latest severe weather information.

The National Weather Service in La Crosse has issued a severe thunderstorm warning for northwestern Grant County in southwestern Wisconsin, Crawford County in southwestern Wisconsin, until 11:45 p.m. At 10:53 p.m., severe thunderstorms were located along a line extending from near Harper's Ferry to Prairie du Chien to near Garnavillo, moving east at 40 miles per hour. Hazard, 60 miles per hour wind gusts. Source, broadcast media. At 10:51 p.m., broadcast media reported a 64 miles per hour wind gust in Monona, IA. Impact, expects damage to roofs, siding, and trees. Severe thunderstorms will be near Prairie du Chien around 11 p.m. Bloomington around 11:15 p.m. Boscobel around 11:25 p.m. Other locations impacted by these severe thunderstorms include Highway 35 and County D, Eastman, Plugtown, Harris Ridge, County Roads KNT, Limerie Ridge, and Bridgeport. For your protection, move to an interior room on the lowest floor of a building. Repeating, a severe thunderstorm warning has been issued until 11:45 p.m. for the following counties in Wisconsin, Crawford and Grant.

The National Weather Service has issued a severe thunderstorm warning for northwestern Grant County, Crawford County, until 11:45 p.m. At 10:53 p.m., severe thunderstorms were located along a line extending from near Harper's Ferry to Prairie du Chien to near Garnavillo, moving east at 40 miles an hour. Expected hazards include 60 miles an hour wind gusts. Broadcast media. At 10:51 p.m., broadcast media reported a 64 miles an hour wind gust in Monona, Iowa. The following impacts are expected: expects damage to roofs, siding, and trees. Severe thunderstorms will be near Prairie du Chien around 11 p.m. Bloomington around 11:15 p.m. Boscobel around 11:25 p.m. Other locations impacted by these severe thunderstorms include Highway 35 and County D, Eastman, Plugtown, Harris Ridge, County Roads KNT, Limerie Ridge, and Bridgeport. For your protection, move to an interior room.

National Weather Service has issued a southern Clayton County until midnight. At 10:57 p.m., a severe thunderstorm was located over Strawberry Point, or 11 miles southwest of Elkader, moving east at 35 miles an hour. Expected hazards include 60 miles an hour wind gusts. Severe weather has been confirmed by train spotters. The following impacts are expected: expect damage to roofs, siding, and trees. This severe thunderstorm will be near Edgewood around 11:05 p.m. Other locations impacted by the severe thunderstorm include Lock and Dam 10, Camp C.S. Klaus, Matterville, Garber, Wood, Motor, and Communia. For your protection, move to an interior room on the lowest floor of a building

National Weather Service in the Quad Cities has issued a severe thunderstorm warning for Northern Delaware County until midnight. At 10:59 p.m., a severe thunderstorm was located over Lamont, or 11 miles northwest of Manchester, moving east at 35 miles an hour. Expected hazards include 60 miles an hour wind gusts and penny-sized hail. The following impacts are expected: expect damage to roofs, siding, and trees. Locations impacted include Manchester, Dyersville, Edgewood, Earlville, Colesburg, Greeley, Dundee, Delaware, Masonville, Oneida, Delaware County Fairgrounds, Manchester Airport, Coffins Grove Park, Twin Bridges Park, Petersburg, and Backbone State Park. Take cover now.

The National Weather Service has issued a severe thunderstorm warning for central Clayton County until 11:30 p.m. At 11:05 p.m., severe thunderstorms were located along a line extending from 7 miles south of McGregor to near Garnavillo, moving east at 50 miles an hour. Expected hazards include 60 miles an hour wind gusts. The following impacts are expected: expect damage to roofs, siding, and trees. Severe thunderstorms will be near Gutenberg around 11:10 p.m. Other locations impacted by these severe thunderstorms include Frolic, Spook Cave Campground, National, Bula, Giard, Pikes Peak State Park, and Clayton Center. For your protection, move to an interior room on the lowest floor of a building.

The National Weather Service has issued a severe thunderstorm warning for Grant County until 12:15 a.m. At 11:14 p.m., severe thunderstorms were located along a line extending from 9 miles east of Harper's Ferry to near Bloomington to near Edgewood, moving east at 35 miles an hour. Expected hazards include 60 miles an hour wind gusts. Severe weather has been reported by the public. At 11:04 p.m., a public weather station reported a 57 miles an hour wind gust near Prairie du Chien, Wisconsin. The following impacts are expected: expect damage to roofs, siding, and trees. Severe thunderstorms will be near Cassville around 11:25 p.m., Boscobel and Fenimore around 11:30 p.m., Lancaster around 11:35 p.m., Muskoka around 11:55 p.m. Other locations impacted by these severe thunderstorms include Big H Campground, Preston, Arthur, Highway 61 and County T, Montford, Mount Ida, and B-Town. For your protection, move to an interior room on the lowest floor of a building.

The National Weather Service has issued a tornado warning for northeastern Grant County until midnight. At 11:34 p.m., a severe thunderstorm capable of producing a tornado was located over Fenimore, or 9 miles north of Lancaster, moving east at 30 miles an hour. Expected hazards include tornado. The following impacts are expected. Flying debris will be dangerous to those caught without shelter. Mobile homes will be damaged or destroyed. Damage to roofs, windows, and vehicles will occur. Tree damage is likely. This dangerous storm will be near Fenimore around 11:40 p.m. Other locations impacted by this tornadic thunderstorm include Preston, Annapolis, Highway 61 and County T, Montford, Worley, Mount Ida, and Livingston. Take cover now. Repeating, a tornado warning has been issued until midnight Saturday for the following county: Grant, Wisconsin,

The National Weather Service in Milwaukee-Sullivan has issued a severe thunderstorm warning for Lafayette County in south-central Wisconsin, Iowa County in south-central Wisconsin, until 1 a.m. At 11:40 p.m., severe thunderstorms were located along a line extending from 7 miles northwest of Muskogee to 6 miles southeast of Fenimore to Belltown, moving east at 40 miles an hour. Hazard, 60 miles an hour wind gusts and penny-size hail. Source, radar indicated. Impact, expect damage to roofs, siding, and trees. Locations impacted include Dodgeville, Mineral Point, Darlington, Shelburne, Belmont, Benton, Argyle, Blanchardville, Barneville, Weta, Highland, Arena, Ridgeway, Centerville, Avoca, Orion, Linden, New Diggings, South Wayne, and Waldwick. Other landmarks included are the following locations: Hyde's Mill, the House on the Rock, and Iowa Grand School. Remain alert for a possible tornado. Tornadoes can develop quickly from severe thunderstorms. If you spot a tornado, go at once into the basement or small central room in a sturdy structure. Interior room on the lowest floor of a building.

the National Weather Service in Milwaukee-Sullivan has issued a tornado warning for northwestern Lafayette County in south-central Wisconsin, southwestern Iowa County in south-central Wisconsin until 12:30 a.m. At 11:54 p.m., a severe thunderstorm capable of producing a tornado was located 7 miles north of Platteville, moving east at 40 miles an hour. Hazard: tornado. Source: radar indicated rotation. Impact: flying debris will be dangerous to those caught without shelter. Mobile homes will be damaged or destroyed. Damage to roofs, windows, and vehicles will occur. Tree damage is likely. This dangerous storm will be near Mineral Point and Belmont around 12 a.m. Dodgeville around 12:10 a.m. Other locations impacted by this tornadic thunderstorm include London, Platte Mounds, Rui, Calamine, and Linden. Other landmarks included are the following location: Iowa Grand School. Take cover now. Move to a basement or an interior room on the lowest floor of a sturdy building. Avoid windows. If you are outdoors, in a mobile home, or in a vehicle, move to the closest substantial shelter and protect yourself from flying debris.

The National Weather Service in Milwaukee-Sullivan has issued a tornado warning for southwestern Lafayette County in south-central Wisconsin until 12:30 a.m. At 12:06 a.m., a severe thunderstorm capable of producing a tornado was located near Cuba City or near Platteville, moving east at 40 miles an hour. Hazard, tornado. Source, radar indicated rotation. Impact, flying debris will be dangerous to those caught without shelter. Mobile homes will be damaged or destroyed. Damage to roofs, windows, and vehicles will occur. Tree damage is likely. This dangerous storm will be near Shellsburg around 12:10 a.m. Darlington around 12:15 a.m. Other locations impacted by this tornadic thunderstorm include New Diggings, Lead Mine, and Elk Road. Take cover now. Move to a basement or an interior room on the lowest floor of a sturdy building. Avoid windows. If you are outdoors, in a mobile home, or in a vehicle, move to the closest substantial shelter and protect yourself from flying debris.

The National Weather Service in Milwaukee-Sullivan has issued a tornado warning for southeastern Iowa County in south-central Wisconsin until 12:45 a.m. At 12:15 a.m., severe thunderstorms capable of producing both tornadoes and extensive straight-line wind damage were located near Dodgeville, moving east at 50 miles an hour. Hazard, tornado. Source, radar indicated rotation. Impact, flying debris will be dangerous to those caught without shelter. Mobile homes will be damaged or destroyed. Damage to roofs, windows, and vehicles will occur. Tree damage is likely. This tornadic thunderstorm will remain over mainly rural areas of southeastern Iowa County, including the following locations: Jonesdale, Baldwick, Hallandale, Ridgeway, and Barneville. Take cover now. Move to a basement or an interior room on the lowest floor of a sturdy building. Avoid windows. If you are outdoors, in a mobile home, or in a vehicle, move to the closest substantial shelter and protect yourself from flying debris.

The National Weather Service in Milwaukee-Sullivan has issued a tornado warning for Eastern Lafayette County in south-central Wisconsin until 12:45 a.m. At 12:19 a.m., severe thunderstorms capable of producing both tornadoes and extensive straight-line wind damage were located near Darlington, moving east at 50 miles an hour. Hazard, tornado. Source, radar indicated rotation. Impact, flying debris will be dangerous to those caught without shelter. Mobile homes will be damaged or destroyed. Damage to roofs, windows, and vehicles will occur. Tree damage is likely. These dangerous storms will be near Argyle around 12:25 a.m. Other locations impacted by this tornadic thunderstorm include Gratiot, Weta, Yellowstone Lake St. Park, Lamont, South Wayne, Woodford, and Fayette. Take cover now. Move to a basement or an interior room on the lowest floor of a sturdy building. Avoid windows. If you are outdoors, in a mobile home, or in a vehicle, move to the closest substantial shelter and protect yourself from flying debris.

National Weather Service in Milwaukee-Sullivan has issued a severe thunderstorm warning for Greene County in south-central Wisconsin, Rock County in south-central Wisconsin, Dane County in south-central Wisconsin, until 1:30 a.m. At 12:24 a.m., severe thunderstorms were located along a line extending from 6 miles west of Sauk City to near Winslow, moving east at 60 miles an hour. Hazard, 60 miles an hour wind gusts and penny-sized hail. Source, radar indicated. Impact, expect damage to roofs, siding, and trees. Locations impacted include Madison, Janesville, Beloit, Sun Prairie, Fitchburg, Middleton, Stoughton, Wanakee, Monroe, Verona, Oregon, McFarland, Monona, Mount Horeb, Windsor, Edgerton, Evansville, Prairie du Sac, Marshall, and Sauk City. Other landmarks included are the following locations: York Memorial Church in Wisconsin State Capitol. Remain alert for a possible tornado. Tornadoes can develop quickly from severe thunderstorms. If you spot a tornado, go at once into the basement or small central room in a sturdy structure. For your protection, move to an interior room on the lowest floor of a building.

The National Weather Service in Milwaukee-Sullivan has issued a severe thunderstorm warning for Walworth County in southeastern Wisconsin, Eastern Rock County in south-central Wisconsin, Jefferson County in southeastern Wisconsin until 2 a.m. At 1:06 a.m., severe thunderstorms were located along a line extending from near Marshall to near Foothill to near Lake Somerset, moving east at 55 miles an hour. Hazard, 60 miles an hour wind gusts. Source, radar indicated. Impact, expect damage to roofs, siding, and trees. Locations impacted include Janesville, Beloit, Watertown, Whitewater, Fort Atkinson, Elkhorn, Delavan, Jefferson, Lake Geneva, Lake Mills, Milton, East Troy, Waterloo, Williams Bay, Genoa City, Walworth, Johnson Creek, Clinton, Palmyra, and Fontana on Geneva Lake. For your protection, move to an interior room on the lowest floor of a building,

The National Weather Service in Milwaukee Sullivan has issued a severe thunderstorm warning for Walworth County in southeastern Wisconsin, Eastern Rock County in south central Wisconsin, Jefferson County in southeastern Wisconsin until 2 a.m. At 1:06 a.m., severe thunderstorms were located along a line extending from near Marshall to near Foothill to near Lake Somerset, moving east at 55 miles per hour. Hazard, 60 miles per hour wind gusts. Source, radar indicated. Impact, expect damage to roof, siding, and trees. Locations impacted include Janesville, Beloit, Watertown, Whitewater, Fort Atkinson, Elkhorn, Delavan, Jefferson, Lake Geneva, Lake Mills, Milton, East Troy, Waterloo, Williams Bay, Genoa City, Walworth, Johnson Creek, Clinton, Palmyra, and Fontana on Geneva Lake. For your protection, move to an interior room on the lowest floor of a building,

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The National Weather Service in Grand Rapids has issued a special marine warning for nearshore waters from South Haven to Manistee, Michigan. Open waters from South Haven to Manistee, Michigan, until 5 a.m. Eastern Daylight Time. At 3:31 a.m. Eastern Daylight Time, strong thunderstorms were located along a line extending from 23 nautical miles northwest of Little Sable Point Light to 15 nautical miles east of Waukegan Harbor, moving east at 45 knots. Hazard, wind gusts 34 knots or greater. Source, radar. Impact, small craft could be damaged in briefly higher winds and suddenly higher waves. Locations impacted include Saugatuck Pier Heads, White Lake Pier Heads, the White Lake Pier Heads, Ludington Light, Little Sable Point Light, Grand Haven Light, and Muskegon Light.

The National Weather Service in Grand Rapids has issued a severe thunderstorm warning for Ottawa County in southwestern Michigan, southeastern Muskegon County in west central Michigan, until 5 a.m. Eastern Daylight Time. At 4:24 a.m. Eastern Daylight Time, a severe thunderstorm was located near Grand Haven, moving east at 55 miles per hour. Hazard, 60 miles per hour wind gusts. Source, radar indicated. Impact, expects damage to roofs, siding, and trees. Locations impacted include Grand Haven, Walker, Coopersville, Ferrisburg, Spring Lake, Havana, Fullwickport, Allendale, Jenison, Conklin, Wright, Port Sheldon, Casmovia, Borculo, Crockery Lake, Lamont, Bower, Grand Valley, Olive Center, West Olive. For your protection, move to an interior room on the lowest floor of a building.

The National Weather Service in the Quad Cities has issued a severe thunderstorm warning for southeastern Henry County, southwestern Bureau County, until 5:30 a.m. At 4:43 a.m., severe thunderstorms were located along a line extending from Johnson Sauk Trail State Park to Lafayette, moving east at 55 miles an hour. Expected hazards include 60 miles an hour wind gusts. The following impacts are expected: expect damage to roofs, siding, and trees. Locations impacted include Kewaunee, Princeton, Galva, Wyonette, Sheffield, Tiscoa, Buda, Neponset, Mineral, Milo, Providence, German Corner, Kewaunee Municipal Airport, Johnson Sauk Trail State Park, Lone Tree Corners, and Bureau County Fairgrounds. 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Take cover now.

National Weather Service in Lincoln has issued a severe thunderstorm warning for Stark County, northeastern Knox County, until 5:30 a.m. At 4:44 a.m., a severe thunderstorm was located over Lafayette, or near Toulon, moving east at 50 miles per hour. Expected hazards include 60 miles per hour wind gusts and quarter-size hail. This is a radar-indicated threat. The following impacts are expected. Hail damage to vehicles is expected. Expect wind damage to roofs, siding, and trees. This severe thunderstorm will be near Toulon around 4:50 a.m. Wyoming and Castleton around 4:55 a.m. Bradford around 5 a.m.

National Weather Service in Lincoln has issued a severe thunderstorm warning for Marshall County until 6 a.m. At 4:58 a.m., a severe thunderstorm was located over Castleton, or near Wyoming, moving east at 60 miles per hour. Expected hazards include 70 miles per hour wind gusts and penny-size hail. This is a radar-indicated threat. The following impacts are expected. Expect considerable tree damage. Damage is likely to mobile homes, roofs, and outbuildings. This severe thunderstorm will be near Henry around 5:10 a.m. Other locations in the path of the severe thunderstorm include Winona. This includes Interstate 39 between mile markers 32 and 40.

National Weather Service in Chicago has issued a severe thunderstorm warning for northwestern Livingston County in central Illinois, southern LaSalle County in north central Illinois, until 6:15 a.m. At 5:25 a.m., severe thunderstorms were located along a line extending from near McNabb to near Varna to near Germantown Hills, moving east at 55 miles per hour. Hazard, 60 miles per hour wind gusts. Source, radar indicated. Impact, expect damage to roofs, siding, and trees. Locations impacted include Streeter, Pontiac, Flanagan, Wilna, South Streeter, Cornell, Lawson, Ransom, Rutland, Kangley, Long Point can move to an interior room on the lowest floor of a building.

the National Weather Service in Louisville has issued a severe thunderstorm warning for southeastern DuBois County in south central Indiana, central Crawford County in south central Indiana, northern Perry County in south central Indiana until 9:15 a.m. or 8:15 a.m. At 8:48 a.m. or 7:48 a.m., a severe thunderstorm was located 12 miles northeast of Santa Claus, moving east at 65 miles per hour. Expected hazards include quarter-size hail. This is a radar-indicated threat. The following impacts are expected. Damage to vehicles is expected. Locations impacted include Carefree Town, Beechwood, West Fork, Sulphur, Kirby, Padoville, Siberia, Uniontown, Doolittle Mills, and Deutschers. Repeating, a severe thunderstorm warning has been issued until 9:15 a.m. or 8:15 a.m. for the following counties in Indiana, DuBois and Perry,

National Weather Service in Louisville has issued a severe thunderstorm warning for southeastern DuBois County in south-central Indiana, central Crawford County in south-central Indiana, northern Perry County in south-central Indiana, until 9:15 a.m. Eastern Daylight Time or 8:15 a.m. Central Daylight Time, at 8:48 a.m. Eastern Daylight Time or 7:48 a.m. Central Daylight Time. A severe thunderstorm was located 12 miles northeast of Santa Claus, moving east at 65 miles per hour. Expected hazards include quarter-size hail. This is a radar-indicated threat. The following impacts are expected. Damage to vehicles is expected. Locations impacted include Carefree Town, Beechwood, West Fork, Sulphur, Kirby, Adoville, Siberia, Uniontown, Doolittle Mills, and Deutschers. For your protection, move to an interior room on the lowest floor of a building.

restrictions in effect until 9:15 a.m. or 8:15 a.m. for central Crawford and northeastern Perry counties. At 9:04 a.m. or 8:04 a.m., a severe thunderstorm was located over Carefree Town, moving east at 65 miles per hour. Hazard, quarter-size hail. This is a radar-indicated threat. Intact, damage to vehicles is expected. Locations impacted include Carefree Town, Fredonia, Beechwood, West Fork, Switzer Crossroads, Sulphur, Carefree, Pilot Knob, Micklin, and Kirby. Repeating, a severe thunderstorm warning remains in effect until 8:15 a.m. for the following county: Perry, Indiana,

National Weather Service in Pleasant Hill has issued a severe thunderstorm warning for southwestern Linn County, Missouri, southern Livingston County until 9:45 a.m. At 9:06 a.m., a severe thunderstorm was located near Utica, or 9 miles southwest of Chillicothe, moving east at 15 miles per hour. Expected hazards include 60 miles per hour wind gusts and nickel-sized hail. This is a radar-indicated threat. The following impacts are

National Weather Service in Louisville has issued a severe thunderstorm warning for north-central Harrison County in south-central Indiana, northeastern Crawford County in south-central Indiana, southeastern Orange County in south-central Indiana, southwestern Washington County in south-central Indiana, until 12:45 p.m. Eastern Daylight Time. At 12:14 p.m. Eastern Daylight Time, a severe thunderstorm was located 7 miles southeast of Paoli, moving east at 35 miles per hour. Expected hazards include quarter-size hail. This is a radar-indicated threat. The following impacts are expected. Damage to vehicles is expected. Locations impacted include Salem, Paoli, Stappers Creek, Palmyra, Hardinsburg, Livonia, Fredericksburg, Ethel, Trotter Crossing, and Shorts Corner. For your protection, move to an interior room on the lowest floor of a building. Large hail, damaging wind, and continuous cloud-to-ground lightning are occurring with this storm. Move indoors immediately. Lightning is one of nature's leading killers. Remember, if you can hear thunder, you are close enough to be struck by lightning.

Weather Service in St. Louis has issued a severe thunderstorm warning for northeastern Adams County and west central Illinois until 1:45 p.m. At 12:57 p.m., a severe thunderstorm was located 6 miles northeast of Minden, or 12 miles north of Quincy Regional Airport, moving east at 20 miles per hour. Expected hazards include 60 miles per hour wind gusts and quarter-size hail. This is a radar-indicated threat. The following impacts are expected. Hail damage to vehicles is expected. Expect wind damage to roofs, siding, and trees. Locations impacted include Lorain, Woodville, Golden, Chatham, and La Prairie. Seek shelter inside a well-built structure and stay away from windows. The storm is capable of producing damaging winds and large hail.

The National Weather Service in Buffalo has issued a special marine warning for Lake Erie from Ripley to the Buffalo Harbor, the Upper Niagara River and Buffalo Harbor, until 3:30 p.m. At 2:20 p.m., a strong thunderstorm was located 7 miles northeast of Ripley, or 13 miles southwest of Dunkirk, moving northeast at 55 knots. Hazard, wind gusts 34 knots or greater. Source, radar. Impact, small craft could be damaged and briefly higher winds and suddenly higher waves. Locations impacted include Small Boat Harbor, Van Buren Point, Lake Erie Beach, Barcelona, Woodlawn Beach, Erie Basin Marina, Sturgeon Point, Ripley, Wanakaw, Dunkirk, Eight Falls Springs, Bayview, and Sunset Bay. 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

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Tucson Police Department is looking for Armando Mesa Rivas. Last seen on foot near 6600 block of East Golf Links Road in Tucson, Arizona. 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Monitor TV and radio for updates.

National Weather Service in Paducah has issued a severe thunderstorm warning for northeastern Franklin County in south central Illinois until 2:45 p.m. At 2:09 p.m., a severe thunderstorm was located over Benton, moving northeast at 20 miles per hour. Expected hazards include 60 miles per hour wind gusts and half-dollar size hail. This is a radar-indicated threat. The following impacts are expected. Hail damage to vehicles is expected. Expect wind damage to roofs, siding, and trees. Locations impacted include Benton, West City, and Hannaford. This includes Interstate 57 in Illinois between mile marker 69 and 74. Repeating, a severe thunderstorm warning has been issued until 2:45 p.m. for the following county, Franklin, Illinois.

The National Weather Service in Buffalo has issued a special marine warning for Lake Ontario from Irondequoit Bay to Oswego until 4:45 p.m. At 3:13 p.m., gusty showers were located along a line extending from 18 miles north of Ontario on the lake to 19 miles south of Ontario Beach, moving east at 35 knots. Hazard, wind gusts 34 knots or greater. Source, radar. Impact, small craft could be damaged in briefly higher winds and suddenly higher waves. Locations impacted include Oswego, Sodus Bay, Irondequoit Bay, Ontario on the lake, and Fairhaven. Move to safe harbor immediately as gusty winds and high waves are expected.

National Weather Service in Louisville has issued a severe thunderstorm warning for DuBois County in south central Indiana, northwestern Crawford County in south central Indiana, northwestern Perry County in south central Indiana, until 4 p.m. Eastern Daylight Time, or 3 p.m. Central Daylight Time. At 3:34 p.m. Eastern Daylight Time, or 2:34 p.m. Central Daylight Time, a severe thunderstorm was located 8 miles northeast of Dale, moving northeast at 40 miles per hour. Expected hazards include quarter-size hail. This is a radar-indicated threat. The following impacts are expected. Damage to vehicles is expected. Locations impacted include Jasper, Huntingburg, Ferdinand, Birdseye, DuBois, Celestini, Brittsville, Tazewell, Mentor, and Eckerdie. For your protection, move to an interior room on the lowest floor of a building.

the National Weather Service in Louisville has issued a severe thunderstorm warning for Eastern Dubois County in South Central Indiana, Northwestern Crawford County in South Central Indiana, Southwestern Orange County in South Central Indiana, until 4:30 p.m. Eastern Daylight Time. At 3:58 p.m. Eastern Daylight Time, a severe thunderstorm was located 11 miles east of Jasper, moving northeast at 30 miles per hour. Expected hazards include quarter-size hail. This is a radar-indicated threat. The following impacts are expected. Damage to vehicles is expected. Locations impacted include Jasper, English, French Lick, West Baden Springs, Birdseye, Dubois, Hillham, Celestini, Tazewell, and Mentor. For your protection, move to an interior room on the lowest floor of a building.

Now, the service in Louisville has issued a severe thunderstorm warning for eastern Du Bois County in south-central Indiana, northwestern Crawford County in south-central Indiana, southwestern Orange County in south-central Indiana, until 4:30 p.m. At 3:58 p.m., a severe thunderstorm was located 11 miles east of Jasper, moving northeast at 30 miles per hour. Expected hazards include quarter-size hail. This is a radar-indicated threat. The following impacts are expected. Damage to vehicles is expected. Locations impacted include Jasper, English, French Lick, West Baden Springs, Birdseye, Du Bois, Hillham, Celestini, Tasswell, and Mentor. Repeating, a severe thunderstorm warning has been issued until 4:30 p.m. for the following county: Du Bois, Indiana,

the National Weather Service in Buffalo has issued a special marine warning for Lake Ontario from Oswego to Cape Vincent until 5:15 p.m. At 4:08 p.m., showers were located along a line extending from 11 miles west of Stony Point to near Fairhaven, moving east at 40 knots. Hazard, wind gusts 34 knots or greater. Source, radar. Impact, small craft could be damaged in briefly higher winds and suddenly higher waves. Locations impacted include Pillar Point, Oswego, Mexico Bay, Southwood Beach, Henderson Harbor, Westcott Beach, Chemo Bay, Selkirk Beach, Stony Point, Sandy Island Beach, Black River Bay, Gibbets Point, Sackett's Harbor, North Pond, and Cape Vincent. Move to safe harbor until hazardous weather passes,

the National Weather Service in Buffalo has issued a special marine warning for Lake Ontario from Oswego to Cape Vincent until 5:15 p.m. At 4:08 p.m., showers were located along a line extending from 11 nautical miles west of Stony Point to near Fairhaven, moving east at 40 knots. Hazard, wind gusts 34 knots or greater. Source, radar. Impact, small craft could be damaged in briefly higher winds and suddenly higher waves. Locations impacted include Pillar Point, Oswego, Mexico Bay, Southwood Beach, Henderson Harbor, Westcott Beach, Chimon Bay, Selkirk Beach, Stony Point, Sandy Island Beach, Black River Bay, Tibbetts Point, Sackett's Harbor, North Pond, and Cape Vincent. Move to safe harbor until hazardous weather passes.

severe thunderstorm warning remains in effect until 4:30 p.m. for northeastern Du Bois, northwestern Crawford, and southwestern Orange counties. At 4:13 p.m., a severe thunderstorm was located near English, moving northeast at 30 miles per hour. Hazard, 60 miles per hour wind gusts and quarter-size hail. This is a radar-indicated threat. Impact, hail damage to vehicles is expected. Expect wind damage to roofs, siding, and trees. Locations impacted include English, French Lick, Riceville, Hillham, Ethel, Tasswell, Norton, Eckerty, Mifflin, and Ellsworth. Repeating, a severe thunderstorm warning remains in effect until 4:30 p.m. for the following county: Du Bois, Indiana,

The National Weather Service in Indianapolis has issued a severe thunderstorm warning for Central Knox County, Southern Daviess County, until 4:45 p.m. Eastern Daylight Time. At 4:21 p.m. Eastern Daylight Time, a severe thunderstorm was located 7 miles northwest of Petersburg, moving northeast at 20 miles per hour. Expected hazards include 60 miles per hour wind gusts and quarter-size hail. This is a radar-indicated threat. The following impacts are expected. Hail damage to vehicles is expected. Expect wind damage to roofs, siding, and trees. Locations impacted include Washington, Bicknell, Monroe City, Wheatland, Montgomery, and Candleburg. For your protection, move to an interior room on the lowest floor of a building. Repeating, a severe thunderstorm warning has been issued until 4:45 p.m. Eastern Daylight Time for the following counties in Indiana, Daviess and Knox.

National Weather Service in Louisville has issued a severe thunderstorm warning for northern Crawford County in south-central Indiana, southeastern Orange County in south-central Indiana, until 5 p.m. Eastern Daylight Time. At 4:29 p.m. Eastern Daylight Time, a severe thunderstorm was located near English, moving east at 25 miles per hour. Expected hazards include 60 miles per hour wind gusts and quarter-size hail. This is a radar-indicated threat. The following impacts are expected. Hail damage to vehicles is expected. Expect wind damage to roofs, siding, and trees. Locations impacted include English, Baringo, Kirby, Grantsburg, Temple, Valene, Fargo, Tazewell, Bacon, and Hogtown. For your protection, move to an interior room on the lowest floor of a building.

Weather Service in St. Louis has issued a severe thunderstorm warning for Clinton County until 4:30 p.m. At 3:30 p.m., a severe thunderstorm was located over Breeze, moving east at 20 miles per hour. Expected hazards include 60 miles per hour wind gusts and quarter-size hail. This is a radar-indicated threat. The following impacts are expected. Hail damage to vehicles is expected. Expect wind damage to roofs, siding, and trees. This severe thunderstorm will be near Breeze, St. Rose, Aviston, Germantown, Trenton, and Albers around 3:30 p.m. Jamestown around 3:35 p.m. Beckenmeyer around 3:45 p.m. Other locations impacted by the severe thunderstorm include Stalltown, Huey, Keysport, and Ferrym. This includes the following state parks: Ildon Haslett State Recreation Area. Seek shelter inside a well-built structure and stay away from windows. The storm is capable of producing damaging winds and large hail. Tornadoes can develop quickly from severe thunderstorms. Seek shelter immediately in an interior room on the lowest floor of a well-built structure.

National Weather Service in St. Louis has issued a severe thunderstorm warning for northwestern Marion County until 4:15 p.m. At 3:36 p.m., a severe thunderstorm was located over Patoka, or 12 miles northwest of Salem, moving east at 15 miles per hour. Expected hazards include 60 miles per hour wind gusts and quarter-size hail. This is a radar-indicated threat. The following impacts are expected. Hail damage to vehicles is expected. Expect wind damage to roofs. This severe thunderstorm will be near Patoka around 3:40 p.m. Other locations impacted by the severe thunderstorm include Vernon. Seek shelter inside a well-built structure and stay away from windows. The storm is capable of producing damaging winds and large hail. Tornadoes can develop quickly from severe thunderstorms. Seek shelter immediately in an interior room on the lowest floor of a well-built structure.

The National Weather Service in Indianapolis has issued a severe thunderstorm warning for southwestern Martin County, central Daviess County, until 5:15 p.m. Eastern Daylight Time. At 4:45 p.m. Eastern Daylight Time, a severe thunderstorm was located near Washington, or 12 miles northeast of Petersburg, moving northeast at 15 miles per hour. Expected hazards include 60 miles per hour wind gusts and quarter-size hail. This is a radar-indicated threat. The following impacts are expected. Hail damage to vehicles is expected. Expect wind damage to roofs, siding, and trees. Locations impacted include Washington, Lagodi, Montgomery, and Candleburg. For your protection, move to an interior room on the lowest floor of a building. Repeating, a severe thunderstorm warning has been issued until 5:15 p.m. Eastern Daylight Time for the following counties in Indiana, Daviess, and Martin.

National Weather Service has issued a severe thunderstorm watch, effective until 11 p.m. This watch includes the following counties in Indiana: Dearborn, Ohio, Ripley, and Switzerland, and the following counties in Kentucky: Boone, Campbell, Carroll, Gallatin, Grant, Kenton, Owen, and Pendleton. Remember, a severe thunderstorm watch means the conditions are favorable for the development of severe weather, including large hail and damaging winds, in and close to the watch area. While severe weather may not be imminent, persons should remain alert for rapidly changing weather conditions and listen for later statements and possible warnings. Stay tuned to NOAA Weather Radio, commercial radio and television outlets, or internet sources for the latest severe weather information.

National Weather Service has issued severe thunderstorm watch number 208, effective until 10 p.m. This watch includes the following counties in Indiana, Perry and Spencer, and the following counties in Kentucky, Davis and Hancock. Remember, a severe thunderstorm watch means the conditions are favorable for the development of severe weather, including large hail and damaging winds in and close to the watch area. While severe weather may not be imminent, persons should remain alert for rapidly changing weather conditions and listen for later statements and possible warnings. Stay tuned to NOAA Weather Radio, commercial radio and television outlets, or internet sources for the latest severe weather information. Repeating, severe thunderstorm watch number 208 has been issued until 10 p.m. for the following counties in Indiana, Perry, and Spencer, and the following counties in Kentucky, Davis, and Hancock.

The National Weather Service has issued severe thunderstorm watch number 208, effective until 11 p.m. Eastern Daylight Time, or 10 p.m. Central Daylight Time. This watch includes the following counties in Indiana: Davies, DuBois, Gibson, Greene, Knox, Pike, and Sullivan, and the following counties in Illinois: Crawford, Lawrence, and Wabash. Remember, a severe thunderstorm watch means the conditions are favorable for the development of severe weather, including large hail and damaging winds, in and close to the watch area. While severe weather may not be imminent, persons should remain alert for rapidly changing weather conditions and listen for later statements and possible warnings. Stay tuned to NOAA Weather Radio, commercial radio and television outlets, or internet sources for the latest severe weather information.

National Weather Service has issued severe thunderstorm watch number 208, effective until 10 p.m. This watch includes the following counties in Illinois: Bond, Clay, Clinton, Fayette, Jefferson, Marion, Richland, Washington, and Wayne. Remember, a severe thunderstorm watch means the conditions are favorable for the development of severe weather, including large hail and damaging winds in and close to the watch area. While severe weather may not be imminent, persons should remain alert for rapidly changing weather conditions and listen for later statements and possible warnings. Stay tuned to NOAA Weather Radio, commercial radio and television outlets, or internet sources for the latest severe weather information. Repeating, severe thunderstorm watch number 208 has been issued until 10 p.m. for the following counties in Illinois: Bond, Clay, Clinton, Fayette, Jefferson, Marion, Richland, Washington, and Wayne.

The National Weather Service has issued a severe thunderstorm watch, effective until 11 p.m. This watch includes the following counties in Kentucky: Franklin, Gallatin, Grant, Henry, Owen, Pendleton, and Shelby. Remember, a severe thunderstorm watch means the conditions are favorable for the development of severe weather, including large hail and damaging winds, in and close to the watch area. While severe weather may not be imminent, persons should remain alert for rapidly changing weather conditions and listen for later statements and possible warnings. Stay tuned to NOAA Weather Radio, commercial radio and television outlets, or internet sources for the latest severe weather information.

The National Weather Service in St. Louis has issued a tornado warning for East Central Clinton County until 4:30 p.m. At 3:56 p.m., a severe thunderstorm capable of producing a tornado was located over Shattuck, or 8 miles east of Carlisle, moving east at 15 miles per hour. Expected hazards include tornado and quarter-size hail. This is a radar-indicated threat. The following impacts are expected. Flying debris will be dangerous to those caught without shelter. Mobile homes will be damaged or destroyed. Damage to roofs, windows, and vehicles will occur. Tree damage is likely. This tornado will be near Shattuck around 4:05 p.m. Other locations impacted by the tornado include Farron and Huey. Move to an interior room on the lowest floor of a well-built building away from windows. If you are outdoors, in a mobile home, or in a vehicle, move to the closest substantial shelter and protect yourself from flying debris.

The National Weather Service in Indianapolis has issued a severe thunderstorm warning for central Martin County, southeastern Daviess County, until 5:30 p.m. Eastern Daylight Time. At 4:59 p.m. Eastern Daylight Time, a severe thunderstorm was located 9 miles east of Washington, or 18 miles northeast of Petersburg, moving east at 20 miles per hour. Expected hazards include 60 miles per hour wind gusts and quarter-size hail. This is a radar-indicated threat. The following impacts are expected. Hail damage to vehicles is expected. Expecting entries. Locations impacted include Shoals, Lagodi, Montgomery, Candleburg, West Boggs Lake, and Lacey. For your protection, move to an interior room on the lowest floor of a building. Repeating, a severe thunderstorm warning has been issued until 5:30 p.m. Eastern Daylight Time for the following counties in Indiana, Daviess and Martin.

National Weather Service in St. Louis has issued a severe thunderstorm warning for southeastern Fayette County, Marion County, until 5 p.m. At 4:03 p.m., severe thunderstorms were located along a line from over Farina to near Shattuck, or along a line from 15 miles northeast of Salem to 7 miles northwest of Centralia, moving east at 20 miles per hour. Expected hazards include 60 miles per hour in gusts and quarter-size hail. This is a radar-indicated threat. The following impacts are expected. Hail damage to vehicles is expected. Expect wind damage to roofs, siding, and trees. This severe thunderstorm will be near Sandoval, Kimundi, Farina, and Fermin around 4:05 p.m. Odom and Salem around 4:10 p.m. Central City, Centralia, and Wamek around 4:20 p.m. Other locations impacted by the severe thunderstorm include Alma, St. Peter, Tonti, Junction City, Berbiker, Lockheed, Selmaville, Walnut Hill, Iuka, and Carter. This includes the following state parks: Stephen A. Forbes State Recreation Area. This includes Interstate 57 in Illinois between exits 109 and 135. Seek shelter inside a well-built structure and stay away from windows. These storms are capable of producing damaging winds and large hail. Tornadoes can develop quickly from severe thunderstorms. Seek shelter immediately in an interior room on the lowest floor of a well-built structure.

National Weather Service has issued severe thunderstorm watch 209 in effect until 10 p.m. Mountain Daylight Time for the following areas. In Colorado, this watch includes seven counties in east central Colorado: Elbert, Lincoln; in northeast Colorado, Logan, Morgan, Phillips, Sedgwick, Washington. This includes the cities of Akron, Elizabeth, Fort Morgan, Holyoke, Julesburg, Kiowa, Lyman, and Sterling. Primary threats include scattered damaging winds and isolated significant gusts to 80 miles an hour, likely scattered large hail and isolated very large hail events to 2 inches in diameter, likely a tornado or two possible. Remember, a severe thunderstorm watch means conditions are favorable for severe thunderstorms in and close to the watch area. Persons in these areas should be on the lookout for threatening weather conditions and listen for later statements and possible warnings. Severe thunderstorms can and occasionally do produce tornadoes.

National Weather Service in Lincoln has issued a severe thunderstorm warning for Clay County, southern Effingham County, until 5 p.m. At 4:13 p.m., a severe thunderstorm was located near Edgewood, or 18 miles southwest of Effingham, moving east at 30 miles per hour. Expected hazards include 60 miles per hour wind gusts and half-dollar size hail. This is a radar-indicated threat. The following impacts are expected. Hail damage to vehicles is expected. Expect wind damage to roofs, siding, and trees. This severe thunderstorm will be near Edgewood and Mason around 4:20 p.m. Other locations in the path of this severe thunderstorm include Bible Grove. This includes Interstate 57 between mile markers 142 and 148. Remain alert for a possible tornado. Tornadoes can develop quickly from severe thunderstorms. If you spot a tornado, go at once into the basement or small central room in a sturdy structure. For your protection, move to an interior room on the lowest floor of a building. Large hail, damaging wind, and continuous cloud-to-ground lightning, move indoors immediately. Lightning is one of nature's leading killers. Remember, if you can hear thunder, you are close enough to be struck by lightning. Torrential rainfall is occurring with this storm and may lead to flash flooding. Do not drive your vehicle through flooded roadways.

The National Weather Service in St. Louis has issued a tornado warning for southern Marion County until 5 p.m. At 4:17 p.m., a severe thunderstorm capable of producing a tornado was located over Odin or near Salem, moving east at 25 miles per hour. Expected hazards include tornado and quarter-size hail. This is a radar-indicated threat. The following impacts are expected. Flying debris will be dangerous to those caught without shelter. Mobile homes will be damaged.

or destroyed. Damage to roofs, windows, and vehicles will occur. Tree damage is likely. This tornado will be near Odin around 4:20 p.m. Salem around 4:30 p.m. Other locations impacted by the tornado include Selmaville, Carter, and Iuka. This includes Interstate 57 in Illinois near Exit 116. Move to an interior room on the lowest floor of a well-built building away from windows. If you are outdoors, in a mobile home, or in a vehicle, move to the closest substantial shelter and protect yourself from flying debris.

The civil authorities have issued an immediate evacuation for Lincoln and N, beginning at 5:22 p.m. and ending at 11:22 p.m. Due to advancing wildfire, residents are urged to evacuate their homes. If you need assistance, please call 5756482341.

The National Weather Service in Pleasant Hill has issued a severe thunderstorm warning for southwestern Harrison County until 5 p.m. At 4:27 p.m., a severe thunderstorm was located near New Hampton, 47 miles southeast of Albany, moving northeast at 30 miles per hour. Expected hazards include 60 miles per hour wind gusts and quarter-size hail. This is a radar-indicated threat. The following impacts are expected. Hail damage to vehicles is expected. Expect wind damage to roofs, siding, and trees. Locations impacted include Bethany and New Hampton. This includes Interstate 35 in Missouri between mile markers 86 and 101. For your protection, move to an interior room on the lowest floor of a building. Repeating, a severe thunderstorm warning has been issued until 5 p.m. for the following county, Harrison, Missouri.

Severe thunderstorm warning information. The National Weather Service in Hastings has issued a severe thunderstorm warning for northeastern Dawson County until 5:15 p.m. At 4:28 p.m., a severe thunderstorm was located 7 miles south of Eddyville, or 9 miles northeast of Lexington, moving north at 20 miles per hour. Expected hazards include 60 miles per hour wind gusts and quarter-size hail. This is a radar-indicated threat. The following impacts are expected. Hail damage to vehicles is expected. Expect wind damage to roofs, siding, and trees. This severe thunderstorm will be near Eddyville around 4:40 p.m. For your protection, move to an interior room on the lowest floor of a building. To report severe weather, contact your nearest law enforcement agency. They will send a report to the National Weather Service office in Hastings. Repeating, a severe thunderstorm warning has been issued until 5:15 p.m. for the following county, Dawson, Nebraska.

The National Weather Service in Omaha has issued a severe thunderstorm warning for northeastern Fremont County in southwestern Iowa, Montgomery County in southwestern Iowa, southeastern Mills County in southwestern Iowa, northern Page County in southwestern Iowa, until 5:15 p.m. At 4:32 p.m., severe thunderstorms were located along a line extending from 6 miles east of Randolph to 2 miles northwest of Villisca, moving northeast at 25 miles per hour. Expected hazards include ping pong ball-sized hail and 60 miles per hour wind gusts. This is a radar-indicated threat. The following impacts are expected. People and animals outdoors will be injured. Expect hail damage to roofs, siding, windows, and vehicles. Expect wind damage to roofs, siding, and trees. Locations impacted include Red Oak, Villisca, Stanton, Emerson, Imogene, Coburg, Hepburn, Tacklebarney Woods County Park, and Viking Lake State Park. For your protection, move to an interior room on the lowest floor of a building. Repeating, a severe thunderstorm warning has been issued until 5:15 p.m. for the following county: Page, Iowa,

National Weather Service in Omaha has issued a severe thunderstorm. The National Weather Service in Omaha has issued a severe thunderstorm warning for northeastern Fremont County in southwestern Iowa, Montgomery County in southwestern Iowa, southeastern Mills County in southwestern Iowa, northern Page County in southwestern Iowa, until 5:15 p.m. At 4:32 p.m., located along a line extending from 6 miles east of Randolph to 2 miles northwest of Villisca, moving northeast at 25 miles per hour. Expected hazards include ping pong ball size hail and 60 miles per hour wind gusts. This is a radar indicated threat. Impact, people and animals outdoors will be injured. Expect hail damage to roofs, siding, windows, and vehicles. Expect wind damage to roofs, siding, and trees. Locations impacted include Red Oak, Villisca, Stanton, Emerson, Imogene, Coburg, Hepburn, Tacklebarney Woods County Park, and Viking Lake State Park. For your protection, move to an interior room on the lowest floor of a building. Repeating, a severe thunderstorm warning has been issued until 5:15 p.m. for the following counties in Iowa, Fremont, Mills, Montgomery, and Page.

National Weather Service has issued tornado watch number 210, effective until 11 p.m. This watch includes the following counties in Iowa: Adair, Clark, Madison, and Warren. Remember, a tornado watch means the conditions are favorable for the development of severe weather, including tornadoes, large hail and damaging winds, in and close to the watch area. While severe weather may not be imminent, persons should remain alert for rapidly changing weather conditions and listen for later statements and possible warnings. Stay tuned to NOAA Weather Radio, commercial radio and television outlets, or internet sources for the latest severe weather information.

The National Weather Service has issued tornado watch number 210, effective until 11 p.m. This watch includes the following counties in Missouri: Adair, Lynn, Macon, and Sullivan. Remember, a tornado watch means the conditions are favorable for the development of severe weather, including tornadoes, large hemorrhaging winds, in and close to the watch area. While severe weather may not be imminent, persons should remain alert for rapidly changing weather conditions and listen for later statements and possible warnings. Stay tuned to NOAA Weather Radio, commercial radio and television outlets, or internet sources for the latest severe weather information. Repeating, tornado watch number 210 has been issued until 11 p.m. for the following counties in Missouri: Adair, Lynn, Macon, and Sullivan.

The National Weather Service has issued tornado watch number 210, effective until 11 p.m. This watch includes the following county: Mills, Iowa. Remember, a tornado watch means the conditions are favorable for the development of severe weather, including tornadoes, large hail and damaging winds, in and close to the watch area. While severe weather may not be imminent, persons should remain alert for rapidly changing weather conditions and listen for later statements and possible warnings. Stay tuned to NOAA Weather Radio, broadcast radio and television outlets, or internet sources for the latest severe weather information. Repeating, tornado watch number 210 has been issued until 11 p.m. for the following county: Mills, Iowa.

National Weather Service in Louisville has issued a severe thunderstorm warning for central Harrison County in south central Indiana, southwestern Floyd County in south central Indiana, until 6:15 p.m. Eastern Daylight Time. At 5:42 p.m. Eastern Daylight Time, a severe thunderstorm was located near Corydon, moving northeast at 30 miles per hour. Expected hazards include 60 miles per hour wind gusts and quarter-size hail. This is a radar-indicated threat. The following impacts are expected. Hail damage to vehicles is expected. Expect wind damage to roofs, siding, and trees. Locations impacted include Corydon, Lanesville, Crandall, New Middletown, New Salisbury, Breckenridge, Bernaville, White Cloud, and Moberly. For your protection, move to an interior room on the lowest floor of a building.

The National Weather Service in Omaha has issued a severe thunderstorm warning for southeastern Page County in southwestern Iowa until 5:30 p.m. At 4:42 p.m., a severe thunderstorm was located 4 miles east of Shenbaugh, or 6 miles southeast of Clarinda, moving northeast at 20 miles per hour. Expected hazards include half-dollar-size hail. This is a radar-indicated threat. The following impacts are expected. Damage to vehicles is expected. Locations impacted include Shenbaugh. A tornado watch remains in effect until 11 p.m. for southwestern Iowa. For your protection, move to an interior room on the lowest floor of a building. Repeating, a severe thunderstorm warning has been issued until 5:30 p.m. for the following county: Page, Iowa.

The National Weather Service in Pleasant Hill has issued a severe thunderstorm warning for central Harrison County until 5:30 p.m. At 4:44 p.m., a severe thunderstorm was located near New Hampton or near Bethany, moving northeast at 25 miles per hour. Expected hazards include golf ball size hail and 60 miles per hour wind gusts. This is a radar indicated threat. The following impacts are expected. People and animals outdoors will be injured. Expect hail damage to roofs, siding, windows, and vehicles. Expect wind damage to roofs, siding, and trees. Locations impacted include Eagleville, Blytheville, and Martinsville. This includes Interstate 35 in Missouri between mile markers 98 and 110. For your protection, move to an interior room on the lowest floor of a building. A tornado watch remains in effect until 11 p.m. for north central and northwestern Missouri. Repeating, a severe thunderstorm warning has been issued until 5:30 p.m. for the following county, Harrison, Missouri.

The National Weather Service in Des Moines has issued a severe thunderstorm warning for west central Taylor County in southwestern Iowa until 5:15 p.m. At 4:48 p.m., a severe thunderstorm was located near New Market, or 5 miles southeast of Clarinda, moving northeast at 15 miles per hour. Expected hazards include 60 miles per hour wind gusts and quarter-size hail. This is a radar-indicated threat. The following impacts are expected. Hail damage to vehicles is expected. Expect wind damage to roofs, siding, and trees. Locations impacted include New Market. For your protection, move to an interior room on the lowest floor of a building. A tornado watch remains in effect until 11 p.m. for southwestern Iowa. Repeating, a severe thunderstorm warning has been issued until 5:15 p.m. for the following county: Taylor, Iowa,

Service in Goodland has issued a severe thunderstorm warning for southeastern Yuma County in northeastern Colorado, northeastern Kit Carson County, southern Cheyenne County in northwestern Kansas, northwestern Sherman County in northwestern Kansas, until 4:30 p.m. Mountain Daylight Time or 5:30 p.m. Central Daylight Time. At 3:51 p.m. Mountain Daylight Time or 4:51 p.m. Central Daylight Time, a severe thunderstorm was located 9 miles north of Canarado, moving northeast at 25 miles per hour. Miles per hour wind gusts and half dollar size hail. This is a radar indicated threat. The following impacts are expected. Hail damage to vehicles is expected. Expect wind damage to roofs, siding, and trees. This severe thunderstorm will remain over mainly rural areas of southeastern Yuma County in northeastern Colorado, northeastern Kit Carson County, southern Cheyenne and northwestern Sherman counties in northwestern Kansas. Repeating, a severe thunderstorm warning has been issued until 5:30 p.m. Central Daylight Time or 4:30 p.m. Mountain Daylight Time for the following counties in Kansas, Cheyenne and Sherman, and the following counties in Colorado, Kit Carson and Yuma.

The National Weather Service in Louisville has issued a severe thunderstorm warning for southeastern Orange County in south-central Indiana, southwestern Washington County in south-central Indiana, until 6:30 p.m. Eastern Daylight Time. At 5:54 p.m. Eastern Daylight Time, a severe thunderstorm was located 11 miles southeast of Paoli, moving northeast at 30 miles per hour. Expected hazards include 60 miles per hour wind gusts and quarter-size hail. This is a radar-indicated threat. The following impacts are expected. Hail damage to vehicles is expected. Expect wind damage to roofs, siding, and trees. Locations impacted include Salem, Dupican, Hardinsburg, Livonia, Fredericksburg, Shorts Corner, Bex Mill, Hitchcock, Oregon Springs, and Rago. For your protection, move to an interior room on the lowest floor of a building. Large hail, damaging wind, and continuous cloud-to-ground lightning are occurring with this storm. Move indoors immediately. Lightning is one of nature's leading killers. Remember, if you can hear thunder, you are close enough to be struck by lightning.

The National Weather Service in Pleasant Hill has issued a severe thunderstorm warning for northwestern Grundy County, southwestern Mercer County, southeastern Harrison County until 5:45 p.m. At 4:56 p.m., a severe thunderstorm was located near Bethany, moving northeast at 25 miles per hour. Expected hazards include 60 miles per hour wind gusts and half-dollar size hail. This is a radar-indicated threat. The following impacts are expected. Hail damage to vehicles is expected. Expect wind damage to roofs, siding, and trees. Locations impacted include Canesville, Spickard, Mount Moriah, and Modena. This includes Interstate 35 in Missouri between mile markers 89 and 90. For your protection, move to an interior room on the lowest floor of a building. A tornado watch remains in effect until 11 p.m. for north central Missouri. Repeating, a severe thunderstorm warning has been issued until 5:45 p.m. for the following counties in Missouri, Grundy, Harrison, and Mercer.

The National Weather Service in North Platte has issued a severe thunderstorm warning for southeastern Lincoln County in southwestern Nebraska until 6 p.m. Central Daylight Time. At 5 p.m. Central Daylight Time, a severe thunderstorm was located 7 miles northeast of Wellesley, or 14 miles northwest of Curtis, moving northeast at 15 miles per hour. Expected hazards include 2 inch hail. This is a radar-indicated threat. Impact, people and animals outdoors will be injured. Expect damage to roofs, siding, windows, and vehicles. Locations impacted include Jeffrey Canyon State Wildlife Management Area and Cottonwood Canyon State Wildlife Management Area. For your protection, move to an in-building. Repeating, a severe thunderstorm warning has been issued until 6 p.m. Central Daylight Time for the following county: Lincoln, Nebraska,

The National Weather Service in North Platte has issued a severe thunderstorm warning for Central Perkins County in southwestern Nebraska, South Central Keith County in southwestern Nebraska until 4:45 p.m. Mountain Daylight Time. At 3:55 p.m. Mountain Daylight Time, a severe thunderstorm was located near Grant, moving east at 25 miles per hour. Expected hazards include 60 miles per hour wind gusts and half-dollar size hail. This is a radar-indicated threat. Impact, hail damage to vehicles is expected. Expect wind damage to roofs, siding, and trees. Locations impacted include Grant, Madrid, Elsie, and Wild Horse Spring. This includes the following highways. Highway 61 between mile markers 61 and 77. Interstate 80 in Nebraska between mile markers 135 and 137. For your protection, move to an interior room on the lowest floor of a building. Repeating, a severe thunderstorm warning 9 p.m. Mountain Daylight Time for the following counties in Nebraska, Keith and Perkins.

severe thunderstorm warning information. The National Weather Service in Hastings has issued a severe thunderstorm warning for northwestern Buffalo County, northeastern Dawson County, until 5:45 p.m. At 5:07 p.m., severe thunderstorms were located along a line extending from 6 miles west of Sumner to near Miller, moving east at 10 miles per hour. Expected hazards include quarter-size hail. This is a radar-indicated threat. The following impacts are expected. Damage to vehicles is expected. Severe thunderstorms will be near Sumner and Miller around 5:10 p.m. For your protection, move to an interior room on the lowest floor of a building. Repeating, a severe thunderstorm warning has been issued until 5:45 p.m. for the following counties in Nebraska, Buffalo, and Dawson.

The National Weather Service has issued severe thunderstorm watch number 211, effective until 1 a.m. Sunday. This watch includes the following counties in Kansas: Atchison, Jackson, Pottawatomie, and Riley. Remember, a severe thunderstorm watch means the conditions are favorable for the development of severe weather, including large hail and damaging winds, in and close to the watch area. While severe weather may not be imminent, persons should remain alert for rapidly changing weather conditions and listen for later statements and possible warnings. Stay tuned to NOAA Weather Radio, commercial radio and television outlets, or internet sources for the latest severe weather information. Repeating, severe thunderstorm watch number 211 has been issued until 1 a.m. Sunday for the following counties in Kansas: Atchison, Jackson, Pottawatomie, and Riley.

National Weather Service in Louisville has issued a severe thunderstorm warning for South Central Clark County in South Central Indiana, South Central Floyd County in South Central Indiana, West Central Oldham County in Central Kentucky, Northern Jefferson County in Central Kentucky, until 6:30 p.m. Eastern Daylight Time. At 6:10 p.m. Eastern Daylight Time, a severe thunderstorm was located over Louisville, moving northeast at 30 miles per hour. Expected hazards include quarter-size hail. This is a radar-indicated threat. The following impacts are expected. Damage to vehicles is expected. Locations impacted include Louisville, Jeffersonville, Jeffersontown, St. Matthews, Shively, Linden, Middletown, Douglas Hills, Prospect, and Hurstbourne. For your protection, move to an interior room on the lowest floor of a building.

National Weather Service in Des Moines has issued a severe thunderstorm warning for south-central Adams County in southwestern Iowa, northwestern Taylor County in southwestern Iowa, until 5:45 p.m. At 5:07 p.m., a severe thunderstorm was located 5 miles north of New Market, or 9 miles northeast of Clarinda, moving northeast at 30 miles per hour. Expected hazards include 60 miles per hour wind gusts and quarter-size hail. This is a radar-indicated threat. The following impacts are expected. Hail damage to vehicles is expected. Expect wind damage to roofs, siding, and trees. This severe thunderstorm will remain over mainly rural areas of south-central Adams and northwestern Taylor counties. For your protection, move to an interior room on the lowest floor of a building. A tornado watch remains in effect until 11 p.m. for southwestern Iowa. Repeating, a severe thunderstorm warning has been issued until 5:45 p.m. for the following county, Taylor, Iowa.

The civil authorities have issued a fire warning for Lincoln and N, beginning at 6:18 p.m. Saturday, May 16th and ending at 6:18 p.m. Sunday, May 17th. Areas north side of Capitans between Gat Road and Boy Scout need to evacuate due to increased fire danger. 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

severe thunderstorm watch information. The National Weather Service has issued severe thunderstorm watch number 211, effective until 1 a.m. Sunday. This watch includes the following counties in Kansas, Jewell and Republic, and the following counties in Nebraska, Adams, Clay, Fillmore, Knuckles, Thayer, and Webster. Remember, a severe thunderstorm watch means the conditions are favorable for the development of severe weather, including large hail and damaging winds in and close to the watch area. While severe weather may not be imminent, persons should remain alert for rapidly changing weather conditions and listen for later statements and possible warnings. Stay tuned to NOAA Weather Radio, commercial radio and television outlets, or internet sources for the latest severe weather information. Repeating, severe thunderstorm watch number 211 has been issued until 1 a.m. Sunday for the following counties in Kansas, Jewell and Republic, and the following counties in Nebraska, Adams, Clay, Fillmore, Knuckles, Thayer, and Webster.

National Weather Service in Lincoln has issued a severe thunderstorm warning for southeastern Jasper County in southeastern Illinois, Richland County in southeastern Illinois, southeastern Clay County, until 6 p.m. At 5:15 p.m., severe thunderstorms were located along a line extending from near Bogota to near Flora, moving northeast at 45 miles per hour. Expected hazards include ping pong ball size hail and 60 miles per hour wind gusts. This is a radar indicated threat. The following impacts are expected. People and animals outdoors will be injured. Expect hail damage to roofs, siding, windows, and vehicles. Expect wind damage to roofs, siding, and trees. Severe thunderstorms will be near Clay City and Sailor Springs around 5:20 p.m. Noble and only Noble Airport around 5:25 p.m. St. Marie around 5:30 p.m. Olney around 5:35 p.m. Remain alert for a possible tornado. Tornadoes can develop quickly from severe thunderstorms into the basement or small central room in a sturdy structure. For your protection, move to an interior room on the lowest floor of a building. Large hail, damaging wind, and continuous cloud-to-ground lightning are occurring with these storms. Move indoors immediately. Lightning is one of nature's leading killers. Remember, if you can hear thunder, you are close enough to be struck by lightning. Torrential rainfall is occurring with these storms and may lead to flash flooding. Do not drive your vehicle through flooded roadways.

Severe thunderstorm warning information. The National Weather Service in Hastings has issued a severe thunderstorm warning for East Central Buffalo County, South Central Howard County, Northern Hall County, until 6:15 p.m. At 5:24 p.m., a severe thunderstorm was located near Carroll, or 16 miles west of Grand Island, moving northeast at 20 miles per hour. Expected hazards include quarter-size hail. This is a radar-indicated threat. The following impacts are expected. Damage to vehicles is expected. This severe thunderstorm will be near Carroll around 5:30 p.m. For your protection, move to an interior room on the lowest floor of a building. Repeating, a severe thunderstorm warning has been issued until 06:15 p.m. for the following counties in Nebraska, Buffalo, Hall, and Howard.

National Weather Service in Louisville has issued a severe thunderstorm warning for southeastern Clark County in south-central Indiana, Oldham County in central Kentucky, northeastern Jefferson County in central Kentucky, until 7 p.m. Eastern Daylight Time. At 6:27 p.m. Eastern Daylight Time, a severe thunderstorm was located over hills and dales, moving northeast at 35 miles per hour. Expected hazards include quarter-size hail. This is a radar-indicated threat. The following impacts are expected. Damage to vehicles is expected. Locations impacted include Louisville, Jeffersonville, Jeffersontown, St. Matthews, Linden, LaGrange, Middletown, Douglas Hills, Prospect, and Hurstbourne. For your protection, move to an interior room on the lowest floor of a building.

Weather Service in Omaha has issued a severe thunderstorm warning for northwestern Montgomery County in southwestern Iowa, southeastern Pottawatomie County in southwestern Iowa, until 6:50 24 p.m. A severe thunderstorm was located near Elliott, 47 miles north of Red Oak, moving northeast at 15 miles per hour. Expected hazards include quarter-size hail. This is a radar-indicated threat. Impact, damage to vehicles is expected. Locations impacted include Elliott. A tornado watch remains in effect until 11 p.m. for southwestern Iowa. For your protection, move to an interior room on the lowest floor of a building. Repeating, a severe thunderstorm warning has been issued until 6:15 p.m. for the following counties in Iowa, Montgomery, and Pottawatomie.

weather service in Pleasant. Hill has issued a severe thunderstorm warning for northwestern Linn County, Missouri, southeastern Grundy County, southwestern Sullivan County until 6:15 p.m. At 5:28 p.m., a severe thunderstorm was located near Gulf, or 7 miles east of Trenton, moving northeast at 25 miles per hour. Expected hazards include 2-inch hail and 60 miles per hour wind gusts. Severe weather has been confirmed by train spotters. The following impacts are expected. People and animals outdoors will be injured. Expect hail damage to roof, siding, windows, and vehicles. Expect wind damage to roof, siding, and trees. Locations impacted include Trenton, Browning, Gulf, Laredo, Humphreys, Osgood, and Rieger. For your protection, move to an interior room on the lowest floor of a building. A tornado watch remains in effect until 11 p.m. for north central Missouri. Repeating, a severe thunderstorm warning has been issued until 6:15 p.m. for the following counties in Missouri, Grundy, Linn, and Sullivan.

National Weather Service in Pleasant Hill has issued a severe thunderstorm warning for northwestern Grundy County, south central Mercer County, southeastern Harrison County, until 6:15 p.m. At 5:33 p.m., a severe thunderstorm was located 8 miles west of Spickard, or 11 miles northwest of Trenton, moving east at 25 miles per hour. Expected hazards include ping pong ball size hail and 60 miles per hour wind gusts. This is a radar indicated threat. The following impacts are expected: people and animals outdoors will be injured. Expect hail damage to roofs, siding, windows, and vehicles. Expect wind damage to roofs, siding, and trees. Locations impacted include Spickard and Mill Grove. For your protection, move to an interior room on the lowest floor of a building. A tornado watch remains in effect until 11 p.m. for north-central Missouri. Repeating, a severe thunderstorm warning has been issued until 6:15 p.m. for the following counties in Missouri: Grundy, Harrison, and Mercer.

The National Weather Service in Des Moines has issued a severe thunderstorm warning for southeastern Cass County in southwestern Iowa, western Adams County in southwestern Iowa, southwestern Adair County in southwestern Iowa, until 6:15 p.m. At 5:34 p.m., a severe thunderstorm was located over an hour away, or 7 miles west of Corning, moving north at 25 miles per hour. Hazard: ping pong ball size hail and 60 miles per hour wind gusts. This is a radar indicated threat. The following impacts are expected: people and animals outdoors will be injured. Expect hail damage to roofs, siding, windows, and vehicles. Expect wind damage to roofs, siding, and trees. Locations impacted include Corning, Lake Icaria, Carbon, Lake Icaria State Park, and Corning Municipal Airport. For your protection, move to an interior room on the lowest floor of a building. A tornado watch remains in effect until 11 p.m. for southwestern Iowa. Repeating, a severe thunderstorm warning has been issued until 6:15 p.m. for the following counties in Iowa: Adair and Adams.

The National Weather Service in Des Moines has issued a severe thunderstorm warning for northern Taylor County in southwestern Iowa until 6:15 p.m. At 5:36 p.m., a severe thunderstorm was located over Gravity, or 6 miles north of Bedford, moving east at 10 miles per hour. Expected hazards include golf ball-size hail and 60 miles per hour wind gusts. This is a radar-indicated threat. The following impacts are expected. People and animals outdoors will be injured. Expect hail damage to roofs, siding, windows, and vehicles. Expect wind damage to roofs, siding, and trees. Locations impacted include Gravity, Sharpsburg, Conway, and Lake of Three Fires State Park. For your protection, move to an interior room on the lowest floor of a building. A tornado watch remains in effect until 11 p.m. for southwestern Iowa. Repeating, a severe thunderstorm warning has been issued until 6:15 p.m. for the following county: Taylor, Iowa,

Severe thunderstorm warning information. The National Weather Service in Hastings has issued a severe thunderstorm warning for northwestern Buffalo County, northeastern Dawson County, until 6:30 p.m. At 5:39 p.m., severe thunderstorms were located along a line extending from near Sumner to near Miller to 6 miles north of Amherst, moving east at 15 miles per hour. Expected hazards include 2-inch hail. This is a radar-indicated threat. The following impacts are expected. People and animals outdoors will be injured. Expect damage to roofs, siding, windows, and vehicles. Severe thunderstorms will be near Miller around 5:45 p.m. For your protection, move to an interior room on the lowest floor of a building. Repeating, a severe thunderstorm warning has been issued until 6:30 p.m. For the following counties, in Nebraska, Buffalo, and Dawson,

Severe thunderstorm warning information. The National Weather Service in Hastings has issued a severe thunderstorm warning for northeastern Buffalo County, southeastern Sherman County, southwestern Howard County, northwestern Hall County, until 6:30 p.m. At 5:43 p.m., a severe thunderstorm was located near Bolas, or 21 miles west of Grand Island, moving northeast at 15 miles per hour. Expected hazards include golf ball size hail. This is a radar indicated threat. The following impacts are expected. People and animals outdoors will be injured. Expect damage to roofs, siding, windows, and vehicles. This severe thunderstorm will be near Bolas around 5:50 p.m. For your protection, move to an interior room on the lowest floor of a building. Repeating, a severe thunderstorm warning has been issued until 6:30 p.m. for the following counties in Nebraska: Buffalo, Hall, Howard, and Sherman.

Severe thunderstorm warning information. The National Weather Service in Hastings has issued a severe thunderstorm warning for southwestern Buffalo County until 6:30 p.m. At 5:46 p.m., a severe thunderstorm was located near Miller, or 18 miles northwest of Kearney, moving east at 10 miles per hour. Expected hazards include golf ball-sized hail. This is a radar-indicated threat. The following impacts are expected. People and animals outdoors will be injured. Expect damage to roofs, siding, windows, and vehicles. This severe thunderstorm will be near Amherst around 5:55 p.m. For your protection, move to an interior room on the lowest floor of a building. Repeating, a severe thunderstorm warning has been issued until 6:30 p.m. For the following county, Buffalo, Nebraska,

severe thunderstorm warning information. The National Weather Service in Hastings has issued a severe thunderstorm warning for southwestern Dawson County until 6:30 p.m. At 5:48 p.m., a severe thunderstorm was located 9 miles southwest of Gothenburg, or 17 miles northeast of Curtis, moving east at 10 miles per hour. Expected hazards include golf ball-size hail. This is a radar-indicated threat. The following impacts are expected. People and animals outdoors will be injured. Expect damage to roofs, siding, windows, and vehicles. This severe thunderstorm will remain over mainly rural areas of southwestern Dawson County, including the following locations: Farnham. This includes Interstate 80 between mile markers 212 and 219. For your protection, move to an interior room on the lowest floor of a building. Repeating, a severe thunderstorm warning has been issued until 6:30 p.m. for the following county: Dawson, Nebraska,

National Weather Service in Louisville has issued a severe thunderstorm warning for eastern Oldham County in central Kentucky, southern Trimble County in central Kentucky, Henry County in central Kentucky, until 7:30 p.m. Eastern Daylight Time. At 6:51 p.m. Eastern Daylight Time, a severe thunderstorm was located over LaGrange, moving northeast at 35 miles per hour. Expected hazards include 60 miles per hour wind gusts and nickel-size hail. This is a radar-indicated threat. The following impacts are expected: expect damage to roofs, siding, and trees. Locations impacted include LaGrange, Newcastle, Bedford, Pendleton, Eminence, Campbellsburg, Bethlehem, Smithfield, Westport, and Oldham. For your protection, move to an interior room on the lowest floor of a building.

National Weather Service in Des Moines has issued a tornado warning for central Taylor County in southwestern Iowa until 6:30 p.m. At 5:52 p.m., a severe thunderstorm capable of producing a tornado was located over gravity for 6 miles north of Bedford and is nearly stationary. Expected hazards include tornado and hail up to 2 inches in diameter. This is a radar-indicated threat. The following impacts are expected. Flying debris will be dangerous to those caught without shelter. Mobile homes will be damaged or destroyed. Damage to roofs, windows, and vehicles will occur. Tree damage is likely. This dangerous storm will be near Gravity and Lake of Three Fires State Park around 5:55 p.m. Other locations impacted by this tornadic thunderstorm include Gravity, Sharpsburg, and Lake of Three Fires State Park. Take cover now. Move to a basement or an interior room on the lowest floor of a sturdy building. Avoid windows. If you are outdoors, in a mobile home, or in a vehicle, move to the closest substantial shelter and protect yourself from flying debris. Repeating, a tornado warning has been issued until 6:30 p.m. for the following county: Taylor, Iowa,

Tornado warning information. The National Weather Service in Hastings has issued a tornado warning for West Central Buffalo County until 6:45 p.m. At 5:54 p.m., a severe thunderstorm capable of producing a tornado is located over Amherst, or 15 miles northwest of Kearney, moving east at 10 miles per hour. Expected hazards include tornado and hail up to 2 inches in diameter. This is a radar-indicated threat rotation. The following impacts are expected. Flying debris will be dangerous to those caught without shelter. Mobile homes will be damaged or destroyed. Damage to roofs, windows, and vehicles will occur. Tree damage is likely. This dangerous storm will be near Amherst around 6 p.m. Take cover now. Move to a basement or an interior room on the lowest floor of a sturdy building. Avoid windows. If you are outdoors, in a mobile home, or in a vehicle, move to the closest substantial shelter and protect yourself from flying debris. Repeating, a tornado warning has been issued until 6:45 p.m. for the following county, Buffalo, Nebraska,

National Weather Service in Goodland has issued a severe thunderstorm warning for northern Sherman County in northwestern Kansas until 6 p.m. Mountain Daylight Time. At 4:56 p.m. Mountain Daylight Time, a severe thunderstorm was located near Goodland, moving east at 15 miles per hour. Expected hazards include 2-inch hail and 60 miles per hour wind gusts. Severe weather has been confirmed by law enforcement. Half-dollar to 2-inch hail was reported near Rilton. The following impacts are expected. People and animals outdoors will be injured. Expect hail damage to roofs, siding, windows, and vehicles. Expect wind damage to roofs, siding, and trees. This severe thunderstorm will be near Goodland around 5 p.m. Mountain Daylight Time. This includes Interstate 70 in Kansas between mile markers 8 and 35. Repeating, a severe thunderstorm warning has been issued until 6 p.m. Mountain Daylight Time for the following county, Sherman, Kansas.

The National Weather Service in Paducah has issued a severe thunderstorm warning for southern Edwards County in southeastern Illinois until 6:15 p.m. At 5:58 p.m., a severe thunderstorm was located 7 miles southwest of Albion, moving east at 25 miles per hour. Expected hazards include 60 miles per hour wind gusts and quarter-size hail. This is a radar-indicated threat. The following impacts are expected. Hail damage to vehicles is expected. Expect wind damage to roofs, siding, and trees. Locations impacted include Albion, Grayville, and Browns. Repeating, a severe thunderstorm warning has been issued until 6:15 p.m. for the following county, Edwards, Illinois.

National Weather Service in Pleasant Hill has issued a severe thunderstorm warning for northwestern Linn County, Missouri, southeastern Grundy County, southwestern Sullivan County, north central Livingston County, until 6:45 p.m. At 5:59 p.m., a severe thunderstorm was located 8 miles south of Gulf, or 10 miles southeast of Trenton, moving northeast at 30 miles per hour. Expected hazards include 2-inch hail and 70 miles per hour wind gusts. Severe weather has been confirmed by train spotters. The following impacts are expected. People and animals outdoors will be injured. Expect hail damage to roofs, siding, windows, and vehicles. Expect considerable tree damage. Wind damage is also likely to mobile homes, roofs, and outbuildings. Locations impacted include Browning, Tula, Laredo, Purdon, Humphreys, and Rieger. For your protection, move to an interior room on the lowest floor of a building. A tornado watch remains in effect until 11 p.m. for north central Missouri. Repeating, a severe thunderstorm warning has been issued until 6:45 p.m. for the following counties in Missouri: Grundy, Linn, Livingston, and Sullivan.

National Weather Service in Des Moines has issued a severe thunderstorm warning for southwestern Adams County in southwestern Iowa, northwestern Taylor County in southwestern Iowa, until 6:45 p.m. At 6:02 p.m., a severe thunderstorm was located over Nottoway, or 10 miles west of Corning, moving east at 20 miles per hour. Expected hazards include golf ball size hail and 60 miles per hour wind gusts. This is a radar indicated threat. The following impacts are expected: people and animals outdoors will be injured. Expect hail damage to roofs, siding, windows, and vehicles. Expect wind damage to roofs, siding, and trees. Locations impacted include Corning, Lake Icaria, Nottoway, Carbon, Lake Icaria State Park, and Corning Municipal Airport. For your protection, move to an interior room on the lowest floor of a building. A tornado watch remains in effect until 11 p.m. for southwestern Iowa. Repeating, a severe thunderstorm warning has been issued until 6:45 p.m. for the following county: Taylor, Iowa.

National Weather Service in Goodland has issued a severe eastern Wallace County, southwestern Thomas County in northwestern Kansas, northwestern Logan County, southeastern Sherman County in northwestern Kansas, until 5:45 p.m. Mountain Daylight Time or 6:45 p.m. Central Daylight Time. At 5:02 p.m. Mountain Daylight Time or 6:02 p.m. Central Daylight Time, a severe thunderstorm was located 10 miles west of Winona or 18 miles northeast of Sharon Springs, moving north at 20 miles per hour. Expected hazards include ping pong ball size hail and 60 miles per hour wind gust. This is a radar indicated threat. The following impacts are expected. People and animals outdoors will be injured. Expect hail damage to roofs, siding, windows, and vehicles. Expect wind damage to roofs, siding, and trees. This severe thunderstorm will remain over mainly rural areas of northeastern Wallace, southwestern Thomas, northwestern Logan, and southeastern Sherman counties. Repeating, a severe thunderstorm warning has been issued until 6:45 p.m. Central Daylight Time or 5:45 p.m. Mountain Daylight Time for the following counties in Kansas, Logan, Sherman, Thomas, and Wallace.

The National Weather Service in Wilmington has issued a severe thunderstorm warning for southwestern Switzerland County, Carroll County, western Owen County, western Gallatin County, until 7:45 p.m. At 7:02 p.m., a severe thunderstorm was located near Newcastle, moving northeast at 40 miles an hour. Hazard, 60 miles an hour wind gusts and quarter-size hail. Source, radar indicated. Impact, minor hail damage to vehicles is possible. Expect wind damage to trees and power lines. Locations impacted include Carrollton, Vivi, Warsaw, Owen-Tun, Ghent, Sanders, Sparta, Werfel, Prestonville, Monterey, Gratz, Braytown, Langstaff, Wheatley, Markland, Elmer Davis Lake, and Mount Sterling. This includes I-71 in Kentucky between mile markers 39 and 58,

Here is the latest information about a dust storm warning. The National Weather Service in Goodland has issued a dust storm warning for eastern Kit Carson County, western Sherman County in northwestern Kansas until 5:45 p.m. Mountain Daylight Time. At 5:07 p.m. Mountain Daylight Time, a wall of dust was along a line extending from near Bonnie Reservoir to 16 miles north of Cheyenne Wells, moving east at 30 miles per hour. Expected hazards include less than a quarter mile visibility with damaging wind in excess of 70 miles per hour. Source, dog cameras. The following impacts are expected: dangerous life-threatening travel. This includes the following highways: Interstate 70 in Kansas between mile marker 0 and 15. Interstate 70 in Colorado between mile markers 435 and 450. Highway 385 between mile markers 176 and 206 and near mile marker 211. Locations impacted include Burlington, Canarado, and Ruleton. Dust storms lead to dangerous driving conditions with visibility reduced to near zero.

The National Weather Service in Paducah has issued a severe thunderstorm warning for northeastern White County in southeastern Illinois until 6:30 p.m. At 6:09 p.m., a severe thunderstorm was located near Grayville, or 9 miles south of Albion, moving east at 30 miles per hour. Expected hazards include 60 miles per hour wind gusts and quarter-size hail. This is a radar-indicated threat. The following impacts are expected. Hail damage to vehicles is expected. Expect wind damage to roofs, siding, and trees. Locations impacted include Grayville. This includes Interstate 64 in Illinois between mile markers 121 and 130. Repeating, a severe thunderstorm warning has been issued until 6:30 p.m. for the following county: White, Illinois,

The National Weather Service in Des Moines has issued a tornado warning for southwestern Ringgold County in south-central Iowa, east central Taylor County in southwestern Iowa, until 7 p.m. At 6:12 p.m., a severe thunderstorm capable of producing a tornado was located 5 miles south of Clearfield, or 12 miles east of Bedford, moving east at 25 miles per hour. Expected hazards include tornado and hail up to 2 inches in diameter. This is a radar-indicated threat. The following impacts are expected. Flying debris will be dangerous to those caught without shelter. Mobile homes will be damaged or destroyed. Damage to roofs, windows, and vehicles will occur. Tree damage is likely. This dangerous storm will be near Benton and Nalloy around 6:20 p.m. Mount Air around 6:35 p.m. Mount Air Municipal Airport around 6:40 p.m. Other locations impacted by this tornadic thunderstorm include Delphos, Nalloy, Mount Air Municipal Airport, and Benton. Take cover now. Move to a basement or an interior room on the lowest floor of a sturdy building. Avoid windows. If you are outdoors, in a mobile home, or in a vehicle, move to the closest substantial shelter and protect yourself from flying debris. Repeating, a tornado warning has been issued until 7 p.m. for the following county, Taylor, Iowa.

The National Weather Service in Paducah has issued a severe thunderstorm warning for southeastern Edwards County in southeastern Illinois until 6:30 p.m. At 6:14 p.m., a severe thunderstorm was located over Grayville or near Albion, moving east at 25 miles per hour. Expected hazards include 60 miles per hour wind gusts and quarter-size hail. This is a radar-indicated threat. The following impacts are expected. Hail damage to vehicles is expected. Expect wind damage to roofs, siding, and trees. Locations impacted include Grayville. Repeating, a severe thunderstorm warning has been issued until 6:30 p.m. for the following county: Edwards, Illinois,

National Weather Service in Goodland has issued a severe thunderstorm warning for Southern Cheyenne County in northwestern Kansas, Sherman County in northwestern Kansas, until 6:15 p.m. Mountain Daylight Time or 7:15 p.m. Central Daylight Time. At 5:17 p.m. Mountain Daylight Time or 6:17 p.m. Central Daylight Time, severe thunderstorms were located along a line extending from 11 miles northeast of Bonnie Reservoir to 11 miles northwest of Littleton to 5 miles southwest of Canarado, moving east at 40 miles per hour. Expected hazards include 70 miles per hour wind gusts. This is a radar-indicated threat. The following impacts are expected. Expect considerable tree damage. Damage is likely to mobile homes, roofs, and outbuildings. Severe thunderstorms will be near Littleton around 5:25 p.m. Mountain Daylight Time. Other locations in the path of these severe thunderstorms include Goodland. This includes Interstate 70 in Kansas between mile marker 0 and 35. Repeating, a severe thunderstorm warning has been issued until 7:15 p.m. Central Daylight Time or 6:15 p.m. Mountain Daylight Time for the following counties in Kansas, Cheyenne, and Sherman.

severe thunderstorm warning information. The National Weather Service in Hastings has issued a severe thunderstorm warning for Western Buffalo County until 7:15 p.m. At 6:24 p.m., severe thunderstorms were located along a line extending from 8 miles west of Pleasanton to near Amherst, moving east at 10 miles per hour. The strongest portion of this line of storms is on the southern fringes, near Amherst. Expected hazards include 2-inch hail and 60 miles per hour wind gusts. This is a radar-indicated threat. The following impacts are expected. People and animals outdoors will be injured. Expect hail damage to roofs, siding, windows, and vehicles. Expect wind damage to roofs, siding, and trees. Severe thunderstorms will be near Amherst around 6:30 p.m. Riverdale around 6:40 p.m. Other locations in the path of these severe thunderstorms include Pleasanton. Remain alert for a possible tornado. Tornadoes can develop quickly from severe thunderstorms. If you spot a tornado, go at once into the basement or small central room in a sturdy structure. For your protection, move to an interior room on the lowest floor of a building. Repeating, a severe thunderstorm warning has been issued until 07:15 p.m. for the following county, Buffalo, Nebraska,

Weather Service in Goodland has issued a severe thunderstorm warning for west central Thomas County in northwestern Kansas, east central Sherman County in northwestern Kansas until 6:15 p.m. Mountain Daylight Time or 7:15 p.m. Central Daylight Time. At 5:25 p.m. Mountain Daylight Time or 6:25 p.m. Central Daylight Time, a severe thunderstorm was located 5 miles south of Brewster, moving north at 55 miles per hour. This is a destructive storm for Brewster. Expected hazards include baseball-sized hail. This is a radar-indicated threat. The following impacts are expected. People and animals outdoors will be severely injured. Expect shattered windows, extensive damage to roofs, siding, and vehicles. This severe thunderstorm will be near Brewster around 6:30 p.m. Central Daylight Time. This includes Interstate 70 in Kansas between mile markers 31 and 41. Repeating, a severe thunderstorm warning has been issued until 6:15 p.m. Mountain Daylight Time or 7:15 p.m. Central Daylight Time for the following counties in Kansas, Sherman, and Thomas.

National Weather Service in Pleasant Hill has issued a tornado warning for northwestern Linn County, Missouri, south central Sullivan County, until 7:15 p.m. At 6:27 p.m., a severe thunderstorm capable of producing a tornado was located near Browning, or 16 miles southwest of Milan, moving east at 15 miles per hour. Expected hazards include tornado and hail up to 2 inches in diameter. This is a radar-indicated threat. The following impacts are expected. Flying debris will be dangerous to those caught without shelter. Mobile homes will be damaged or destroyed. Damage to roofs, windows, and vehicles will occur. Tree damage is likely. Locations impacted include Browning and Purdon. Take cover now. Move to a basement or an interior room on the lowest floor of a sturdy building. Avoid windows. If you are outdoors, in a mobile home, or in a vehicle, move to the closest substantial shelter and protect yourself from flying debris. Repeating, a tornado warning has been issued until 7:15 p.m. for the following counties in Missouri, Linn, and Sullivan.

The National Weather Service in Wilmington has issued a severe thunderstorm warning for East Central Switzerland County, South Central Boone County, Grant County, Central Owen County, Gallatin County, until 8:15 p.m. At 7:29 p.m., a severe thunderstorm was located 7 miles northwest of Owen Town, moving northeast at 30 miles an hour. Hazard, 60 miles an hour wind gusts and quarter-size hail. Source, radar indicated. Impact, minor hail damage to vehicles is possible. Expect wind damage to trees and power lines. Locations impacted include Williamstown, Crittenden, Dry Ridge, Warsaw, Owen Town, Glencoe, Corinth, Sparta, Patriot, Monterey, Stewartsville, Elk Lake, Ryle, Big Bone Lick, Steel Bottom, Marklin, and New Columbus. This includes the following interstates: I-71 in Kentucky between mile markers 57 and 73, I-75 in Kentucky between mile markers 144 and 166,

The National Weather Service in Des Moines has issued a severe thunderstorm warning for southeastern Adams County in southwestern Iowa, northeastern Taylor County in southwestern Iowa, until 7:15 p.m. At 6:34 p.m., a severe thunderstorm was located near Sharpsburg, or 9 miles south of Corning, moving east at 20 miles per hour. Expected hazards include ping pong ball size hail and 60 miles per hour wind gusts. This is a radar indicated threat. The following impacts are expected: people and animals outdoors will be injured. Expect hail damage to roofs, siding, windows, and vehicles. Expect wind damage to roof, siding, and trees. Locations impacted include Lenox, Clearfield, Sharpsburg, and Conway. For your protection, move to an interior room on the lowest floor of a building. A tornado watch remains in effect until 11 p.m. for south central and southwestern Iowa. Repeating, a severe thunderstorm warning has been issued until 7:15 p.m. for the following county: Taylor, Iowa.

The National Weather Service in Pleasant Hill has issued a tornado warning for northwestern Linn County, Missouri, southeastern Grundy County, southwestern Sullivan County, northeastern Livingston County until 7 p.m. At 6:34 p.m., a severe thunderstorm capable of producing a tornado was located 9 miles north of Chillicothe, moving east at 30 miles per hour. Expel up to 2 inches in diameter. This is a radar-indicated threat. The following impacts are expected. Flying debris will be dangerous to those caught without shelter. Mobile homes will be damaged or destroyed. Damage to roofs, windows, and vehicles will occur. Tree damage is likely. Locations impacted include Chula and Laredo. Take cover now. Move to a basement or an interior room on the lowest floor of a sturdy building. Avoid windows. If you are outdoors, in a mobile home, or in a vehicle, move to the closest substantial shelter and protect yourself from flying debris. Repeating, a tornado warning has been issued until 7 p.m. for the following counties in Missouri, Grundy, Linn, Livingston, and Sullivan.

The National Weather Service in North Platte has issued a severe thunderstorm warning for South Central Lincoln County in southwestern Nebraska until 5:30 p.m. Central Daylight Time. At 4:38 p.m. Central Daylight Time, a severe thunderstorm was located 8 miles north of Wells Lake, or 18 miles south of North Platte, moving north at 15 miles per hour. Expected hazards include tennis ball-sized hail. This is a radar-indicated threat. Impact, people and animals outdoors will be injured. Expect damage to roofs, siding, windows, and vehicles. Locations impacted include Lake Maloney State Recreation Area, Somerset, and Cottonwood Canyon State Wildlife Management Area. This includes Highway 83 between mile marker 61 and 77. The storm is producing large hail. Seek shelter now inside a sturdy structure and stay away from windows. Repeating, a severe thunderstorm warning has been issued until 5:30 p.m. Central Daylight Time for the following county, Lincoln, Nebraska.

severe thunderstorm warning information. The National Weather Service in Hastings has issued a severe thunderstorm warning for Central Buffalo County until 7:30 p.m. At 6:48 p.m., a severe thunderstorm was located near Riverdale, or 10 miles northwest of Kearney, moving east at 15 miles per hour. Expected hazards include tennis ball-sized hail and 60 miles per hour wind gusts. This is a radar-indicated threat. The following impacts are expected: people and animals outdoors will be injured. Expect hail damage to roofs, siding, windows, and vehicles. Expect wind damage to roofs, siding, and trees. This severe thunderstorm will remain over mainly rural areas of central Buffalo County. This includes Interstate 80 between mile markers 278 and 282. Remain alert for a possible tornado. Tornadoes can develop quickly from severe thunderstorms. If you spot a tornado, go at once into the basement or small central room in a sturdy structure. For your protection, move to an interior room on the lowest floor of a building. Repeating, a severe thunderstorm warning has been issued until 7:30 p.m. for the following county: Buffalo, Nebraska,

The National Weather Service in Des Moines has issued a severe thunderstorm warning for southwestern Ringgold County in south-central Iowa, southeastern Taylor County in southwestern Iowa, until 7:15 p.m. At 6:52 p.m., a severe thunderstorm was located over Bedford Municipal Airport, or near Bedford, moving east at 35 miles per hour. Expected hazards include 60 miles per hour wind gusts and quarter-size hail. This is a radar-indicated threat. The following impacts are expected. Hail damage to vehicles is expected. Expect wind damage to roofs, siding, and trees. Locations impacted include Bedford, Bluffton, Conway, Athelstan, Lake of Three Fires State Park, and Bedford Municipal Airport. For your protection, move to an interior room on the lowest floor of a building. A tornado watch remains in effect until 11 p.m. for south-central and southwestern Iowa. Repeating, a severe thunderstorm warning has been issued until 7:15 p.m. for the following county, Taylor, Iowa.

The National Weather Service in Wilmington has issued a severe thunderstorm warning for Southern Kenton County, Southern Campbell County, Southern Boone County, Grant County, Pendleton County, until 8:45 p.m. At 7:53 p.m., a severe thunderstorm was located 7 miles east of Owen-Tun, moving northeast at 30 miles an hour. Hazard, 60 miles an hour wind gusts and penny-size hail. Source, radar indicated. Impact, expect damage to trees and power lines. Locations impacted include Alexandria, Williamstown, Walton, Falmouth, Claryville, Crittenden, Dry Ridge, Butler, Morgan, Corinth, Mentor, California, Mount Auburn, Visalia, Atwood, Northcutt, Brack, and Gubser Mill. This includes the following interstates: I-71 in Kentucky between mile marker 73 and 77. I-75 in Kentucky between mile markers 144 and 174.

National Weather Service in Pleasant Hill has issued a severe thunderstorm warning for northwestern Linn County, Missouri, southeastern Grundy County, southwestern Sullivan County, northeastern Livingston County until 8 p.m. At 6:54 p.m., a severe thunderstorm was located 10 miles north of Wheeling or 12 miles northeast of Chillicothe, moving east at 25 miles per hour. Expected hazards include 2-inch hail and 70 miles per hour wind gusts. Severe weather has been confirmed by train spotters. The following impacts are expected. People and animals outdoors will be injured. Expect hail damage to roofs, siding, windows, and vehicles. Expect considerable tree damage. Wind damage is also likely to mobile homes, roofs, and outbuildings. Locations impacted include Linnaeus, Browning, Tula, Laredo, and Purdon. For your protection, move to an interior room on the lowest floor of a building. A tornado watch remains in effect until 11 p.m. for north central Missouri. Repeating, a severe thunderstorm warning has been issued until 8 p.m. for the following counties in Missouri, Grundy, Linn, Livingston, and Sullivan.